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0: That was Bob Marley, Could You Be Loved. It is now 5:30. 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
0: Good morning, I'm Fani Skooman with your news headlines at 5:30 on the 29th of September. Minister Maloba says racist xenophobia and related continue to persist. Mabesi Nkululu denies a 2 million rand bribe from her husband's promotion, and the five men arrested for terror offences in Britain are released on bail. Stay tuned for the next bulletin at 6 o'clock. Let's quickly look at the weather for today and tomorrow. We're starting off at the Strand, Helderberg area, Gordons Bay, Somerset West. At the moment, it's 15 degrees out there with a wind speed of 16 kilometers per hour. Today, we can expect a beautiful sunny day. Temperatures a maximum of 27 and a minimum of 15. Tomorrow, it's going to be a very hot day with a beautiful sunny day. Temperatures a maximum of 32 and a minimum of 17 for the Strand, Helderberg area. If we move to Grabouw, similar conditions. It's 11 degrees at the moment with a wind speed of 14 kilometers per hour. We can expect a beautiful sunny day today. Temperatures a maximum of 23 and a minimum of 11. And then tomorrow we can expect a hot day in Grabouw as temperatures will rise to a maximum of 50 and a minimum of 14 for Grabouw. If we move to Stellenbosch, it's 11 degrees at the moment with a 10 kilometer wind speed. We can expect a very hot day with clear skies and a beautiful sunny day today in Stellenbosch. Temperatures a maximum of 27 and a minimum of 11. Tomorrow it's going to be a very hot day with sunny conditions, a maximum 33 and a minimum of 14 for Stellenbosch. And if we move to Cape Town, it's 15 degrees at the moment. We can expect a wind speed of 13 kilometers per hour. A beautiful day today in Cape Town as it's going to be a sunny day. Temperatures a maximum of 22 and a minimum of 15. And then tomorrow it's going to be a sunny day with hot temperatures, a maximum 26 and a minimum of 17 for Cape Town. I'm Fani Skooner with your news, headlines and your weather for this morning.
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0: En dan die pad is, kom ons kyk wat gaan op die paaie. 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

0: It's Glass Animal heat wave, and that's the, also the temperatures that we can expect for today and tomorrow. Let's look at what's happening with the weather today, as we're expecting a possible heat wave between today and tomorrow. We're starting off at the Strand, Helderberg here in Gorners Bay, Somerset West. At the moment it's 15 degrees outside, a cool morning with a bit of a wind of 16 kilometers per hour. If you stay in Gorners Bay, you can multiply that wind speed with 2, and then we can expect a very hot day today, as we're going to expect clear skies and a sunny day, temperatures a maximum of 27 and a minimum of 15 for the Helderberg area. Tomorrow it's going to be a very hot day as well, with sunny conditions, temperatures a maximum of 32 and a minimum of 17. Yes, definitely the summer is here. And then if we move to Grabouw, it's 11 degrees at the moment, slightly cooler this morning with a wind speed of 14 kilometers per hour. But we can expect a beautiful sunny day today, also hot weather to be expected later on today. Temperatures will rise to a maximum of 23 and a minimum of 11, and then tomorrow we can expect a very hot day, as temperatures will rise to a maximum of 30 degrees and a minimum of 14 for Grabouw. If we move to Stellenbosch, we can expect also a very hot day today, and the temperatures at the moment, it's quite cool, it's 11 degrees at the moment. Wind speed not so strong, with only 10 kilometers per hour to be expected, but today it's going to be a sunny day and very hot, as temperatures will rise to a maximum of 27 and a minimum of 11 for Stellenbosch. And then tomorrow we can expect a very hot day, temperatures a maximum of 33 and a minimum of 14 for Stellenbosch. And if we move to Cape Town, it's also going to be a beautiful sunny day, slightly cooler in Cape Town, but also going to be a sunny summer day, temperatures a maximum of 22 and a minimum of 15. And then tomorrow we can expect temperatures to rise to a maximum of 26 and a minimum of 17 for Cape Town. So beautiful summer days and hot days to be expected for Cape Town and the region. If we look at the traffic, I'm very surprised to say that nothing to report at this stage, as everything looks like it's running smooth. I'm sure not even slow-moving traffic at the moment. A little bit slow-moving traffic on the Settlers Way, which is normal for this time in the morning. But other than that, no other problems. I'm definitely sure there's a lot of people on the holiday, as the school's holiday is still about to continue until next week. So we will have not so many traffic on the road. If you do come across anything, please let me know on our WhatsApp line. It's 021-100-6936. So it's 10 minutes for 6. Goedemorgen, you're net ingeskakeld met Alfani Skoon met your Sunrise Shake-Up Show. Elke ochtend hier tussen 5 uur en 6 uur. Is Afrikaanse nummerkie van Wernert Barnard. Bedoel net die naam.
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0: It's Alex Warren with Emerald Eyes here on Helderberg FM 93.6. Before that, also some is Sweet July by Take That. 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
0: Good morning, I'm Vulnay Fanaroin with your news at a minute past six. Minister Lamola says racism, xenophobia and related intolerance continue to persist. Mapisa Nqakula denies a 2 million rand bribe for her husband's promotion, and the five men arrested for terror offences in Britain are released on bail. We begin with the top story in this hour. Minister of International Relations and Cooperation Ronald Lamola says racism and related intolerance cannot be defeated through state action alone. He participated in a United Nations high-level meeting to commemorate the 25th anniversary of the adoption of the Durban Declaration and Programme of Action. The declaration seeks to acknowledge historical injustices, dismantle inequalities and build societies grounded in dignity, equality and justice for all. Lamola says laws, independent institutions and policies addressing discrimination are essential.
3: 25 years later, the global environment is not less challenging. Racism persists. Xenophobia and related intolerance are finding renewed expression, worsened by digital platforms, algorithms, and some of the prejudices that still exist in some of our societies. Gains in gender equalities are also under threat.
0: Former Defence Minister Nosiviwe Mapisa Nqakula has denied asking military contractor Nombasa Nsontwa Ndlovu for 2 million rand to help secure her husband's promotion to the South African National Defence Force Surgeon General. The state alleges she intended to use the money to influence the SANDF Chief General Sole Shoke. Speaking via an interpreter, Mapisa Nqakula told the High Court in Pretoria that she had no power to make the appointment as the final decision rested with the president.
4: My lady, once again I repeat, I am saying I had never asked money from numbers.
5: I put it to you that at the time you were indeed able to convince Shoki of his stance about Ndlovu.
4: My lady, indeed, this is the state's perception, but I have no knowledge of what you're saying.
0: The Gauteng Liquor Traders Association is calling for stronger cooperation between police, communities and businesses to prevent mass shootings. Following the killing of eight people in Wedela on the West Rand, the association wants authorities to improve intelligence sharing, increase visible policing and coordinate efforts to tackle organised crime in high-risk areas. The organisation's Jongi Kaya Krai says businesses can use CCTV and panic buttons to improve security, but these cannot replace police action. In international news, the five British men who were arrested on suspicion of terror offences near RAF Fairford in Gloucestershire on Sunday have been released on bail. The US Air Force is using the airbase in its operations against Iran. Head of Counterterrorism Policing Assistant Commissioner Lawrence Taylor says the investigation is not over and the five men are subject to stringent conditions on their movement and contact with others. He added that police are exploring multiple lines of inquiry.
6: We are keeping an open mind in this investigation. We have ensured that our protective security advice and posture remain commensurate to the threat. But be assured, we are considering this from every possible angle, including that this may be actively committed by proxies or individuals either knowingly or unknowingly working on behalf of a foreign state.
0: In cricket news, tomorrow's final one-day match between South Africa and Australia in Potchefstroom will be a dead rubber after the Proteas' the sixth consecutive ODI series

0: next Friday. And then the financial indicators. The dollar trades at 16 rand 38 cents and the euro at 18 rand 64 cents. One British pound costs 21 rand 72 cents and Bitcoin trades at $83,468. Gold sells at $4,124.12 a fine ounce and Brent crude oil is quoted at $102.64 a barrel. The story making headlines, Minister Lamola says racism, xenophobia and related intolerance continue to persist. Taking a look at the weather for today, it will be partly cloudy. The Helderberg as well as Stellenbosch could reach a maximum of 28 degrees, Grabouw 26 and Cape Town 25. For Helderberg FM News and Weather, I am Wilnay van Rooyen.
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2: Good morning. It is 6 minutes past six. 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De Jongs Panel Beating Centre, the name you can rely on. Taking a look at your traffic in the Helderberg area, there was an accident on the N2 outbound at Victoria Street. The centre lane is closed. Please drive carefully. Nothing else in the Helderberg that I can see at the moment, only the accident on the N2 at Victoria Street. Outside of the Helderberg, stationary vehicle on the N2 inbound at the ramp to Danefontein Road, all lanes are open. There was an accident on the N2 inbound after the ramp from Jakes Gerwel Drive. All lanes are open. There's a stationary vehicle on the N2 inbound after the ramp from Kales River Road. The left shoulder is blocked. Also a stationary vehicle on the N2 inbound after the ramp from Kales River Road. That's the R300 South. All lanes are open on that route. In Sea Point Main Road, there is a burst water main pipe at Holland Firth Road, and that is causing some delays. If you maybe know of anything else on the road, do let me know on the WhatsApp line 021 100 6936. I am Rochelle van der Merwe with your latest traffic update on Helderberg FM 93.6.
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0: Koerdarren en Zaan Sonnekes, meisie hier op Helderberg FM 93.6. And good morning, 11 minutes past 6 o'clock. It's already Tuesday, the 29th of September. This month is done and dusted.
1: Ja, die maand is klaar, morgen is die 30ste en dan is dit die 1ste Oktober.
0: I cannot believe it.
1: En dan is dit amper Saterdag en Wolnay gaan op vakantie.
0: Dat vlieg ek blijkbaar.
1: Do you want to trade places?
0: No, I don't.
1: All right.
0: Ek het baie hard gewerk vir hierdie trip.
1: So then start getting excited for me, please.
0: I think it's more of like, I'm so excited that I'm actually nervous. You know when you like that nervous excitement?
1: Yes.
0: Yeah. That's where I'm currently at. I know I'm starting to pack today already. Just when ek is paranoid, ek vergeet iets.
1: Ek sal ook wees. How long have you been... Dit is baie vroeg in die oggend.
0: Ja.
1: Hoe lang beplan jy al hierdie vakantie van jou?
0: 2 jaar. I'm dead serious. 2 years. 2 years of planning and saving.
1: Well done. Well done.
0: Thank you.
1: So you need to go and enjoy it and stop being nervous.
0: Yeah.
1: Ek soek foto's. 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
0: Moving over to Gauteng, the Star reports 3 additional accused have joined Charlotte Tibana and Peter Gagash Nonyane in a case involving 101 charges of alleged fraud, theft and money laundering related to the administration of deceased estates. The case stems from allegations that approximately 11 million rand was unlawfully looted from the estate accounts of deceased persons. The accused are appearing in the Polokwane Magistrates Court. Sowetan then reports like Business Day on the allegations before the Madlanga Commission regarding Joe Sibanyone and Opa Sindane. The paper writes information about protection money came to light through WhatsApp messages from Sindane. And the Citizen reports Roodepoort residents are daily subjected to unacceptable levels of lead, zinc and arsenic as the contractor working on nearby mine dumps refuses to carry out the prescribed rehabilitation measures. He claims he is there illegally anyway.
1: Oh, wow, fabulous. In die Weskaap, die Burger berig, daar is talle vrae oor die toekoms van die geskorste minister van polisie, Senzo Mchunu. 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
0: KwaZulu-Natal, the witness in Pietermaritzburg reports on a fire service vehicle crisis in Pietermaritzburg that is directly affecting the extinguishing of major fires in the Jika Joe informal settlement. Emergency services are struggling with limited firefighting resources, aging equipment and a heavy workload. Secondly, there is a report on the 40th anniversary of Irene Models in Pietermaritzburg. The founder, Irene Ulifir, has made a massive contribution to the career paths of aspiring models and young people. And finally, from Namibia, Republikein in Windhoek firstly reports on the dire situation facing livestock farmers outside Karasburg. Those farming on resettlement farms say that death has come knocking at their doors. Secondly, the paper writes the government missed its April target of building 3,000 houses as outlined in the SWAPU manifesto and is now under pressure to have 10,000 houses ready by December. With everything going on in this world and in this country, let me at least give you some good news. And there's always good news out there, and this one has a little bit of science or sci-fi in it, and I absolutely love it. It's fascinating to see how technology evolves throughout the years. So this might seem to you some sci-fi turned reality here in our very own backyard, but you know what? I'm not talking about drones. Like, drones, old news, okay? Our local heroes have just used robotic legs to pull off a mountain rescue first. Yeah. So where is all? Now, over the weekend, a family, you know, they set out to enjoy a hike up Table Mountain's popular Platteklip Gorge. But by the time they reached the summit, the cable car had closed for the day. Okay. So obviously, you're like, okay, well, now I need to walk down again. A 47-year-old mother was completely exhausted and struggling to continue. I have climbed a mountain before where that has happened to me, where my legs just, they literally basically stop working. They start shaking. It's a very scary moment. Now, fortunately, the family did the exact right thing. They made the emergency call early, alerting Wilderness Search and Rescue before starting their descent. Now, when the rescue team and also the EMS paramedic reached them, they broke out one of their newest high-tech tools, a lightweight, battery-powered robotic exoskeleton worn around the hips and thighs. So as the mother walked, the robotic suit provided powered assistance to her natural movement, taking the heavy strain off her tired legs.
1: What?
0: I was like, this is a thing? I thought this was in sci-fi movies.
1: Yes.
0: No, it is absolutely real. Now, with her steps growing steadier and her confidence soaring, she was able to walk herself down the mountain on her own 2 feet, marking the very first time an exoskeleton has ever been deployed in a South African rescue. And the family made it safely back down by 11 p.m. with a truly incredible story to tell.
1: I am completely speechless.
0: You know what? I feel like I need to get one of these exoskeletons for after leg day.
1: Don't. No, this is, it's a good thing that it is being used for now. Nie lui wees nie.
0: Nee, maar ons my bene seer is dan wat.
1: Maar as jou bene seer is, dan jou bene seer. Kyk, as jy die hele Platteklip Gorge gaan klim met en jou bene seer, I'll give that to you.
0: Ja. Yeah.
1: Maar 'n uur of 'n uur en 'n half of 2 ure se gym. 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It's worth it. No pain, no gain.
0: True.
1: If it doesn't burn, it doesn't firm.
0: Oh, I've never heard that one before.
1: Yeah, that is actually the slogan from the place in Pretoria where I used to do jumping, like trampoline jumping.
0: Ooh.
1: Yeah, that's my thing. I love jumping, trampoline jumping. It's fabulous.
0: Ons moet nog steeds gaan bungee.
1: Ons moet gaan bungee.
0: Yeah.
1: Ek weet nie hoe ek dit gaan regkry nie, but yes, we need to go do. So the slogan is, was, slash, whatever. If it doesn't burn, it doesn't firm.
0: I like that. I'm gonna remember that from now on. But it's quite incredible to see the, you know, the technology evolving here in our very own country. So do take note that, you know, as things might seem like it's going backwards, we are moving forwards. We're moving forwards in the right direction. Let's get back to the music for now with Mojo. It's Lady, Hear Me Tonight.
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0: Iwe Posduif Kaalvoet kinders hier op Helderberg FM 93.6. Man, oh man, hier liekie geef my klein bykie heimwee. Maar bly ingeskakel vir nog lekker musiek. Ons het vir Paul Russell en good luck ook volgende.
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0: Good morning, I am Wilnay van der Rooyen with your news headlines at 6:30. Feroz Kakhalia says Interpol is still seeking the Gupta brothers. The EFF is calling for a specialized national task force against mass shootings, and Iran's foreign minister says it is either fighting or diplomacy. 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
3: Good morning, it is 6:30. Let's take a look at your traffic in the Helderberg area. There was an accident earlier on the N2 outbound at Victoria Street. The centre lane is closed. Please drive carefully. It is going to cause some backed up traffic this morning, so maybe try and use an alternative route if possible. Outside of the Helderberg area, stationary vehicle on the R300 north after the ramp from the N2, the left shoulder is closed. A stationary vehicle on the N2 inbound at the ramp to Danefontein Road. All lanes are open. Slow moving traffic towards the R300 highway, and that is in Mitchell's Plain at AZ Berman Drive. In Khayelitsha, Baden Powell Drive, a sand on the carriageway at Monwa BC, please be careful. If you maybe know of anything else on the road, do let me know on the WhatsApp line 021-100-6936. I am Rochelle van der Merwe with your latest traffic update on Helderberg FM 93.6.
0: Then quickly looking at the weather for today, currently right now in the Helderberg, it's about 12 degrees Celsius with some fair weather. Also, if we have a look at the wind, it is calm, about 5 kilometers per hour in the northwestern direction, and the air is dry. For the rest of the day, you can expect generally clear weather and highs of 27 to 29 degrees Celsius and lows of 15 to 17 degrees Celsius, a whole 5 degrees hotter than yesterday. So just to recap, as of right now, 12 degrees Celsius, fair weather. The air is currently dry and there is a little bit of wind, about 5 kilometers per hour in the northwestern direction. For the rest of the day, it will be generally clear, highs of 27 to 29 degrees Celsius and lows of 15 to 17 degrees Celsius. But definitely stick around. We've got a fabulous Schmidhauser breakfast battle coming up, but also a fantastic breakfast at triple play. But for now, like I promised Paul Russell, high maintenance.
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0: Now, good morning. It is officially Tuesday. We're going to be tuning the dial to pure happiness this morning because it is that time of the morning for Breakfast Triple Play. And let me tell you, these three songs broke boundaries. They carried quirky stories and also kept the dance floors alive. Three decades, three tracks, and one mission. And that is to make your Tuesday sparkle with some rhythm and fun. Rochelle, we are doing it 2003, 2013, and 2023, but to reveal to us our song from 2003, please.
2: So we start off in 2003 with Dido's White Flag. Everyone remembers the haunting chorus, but here's the twist. The music video starred actor David Boreanaz from Buffy the Vampire Slayer and Angel as Dido's love interest. So, fun fact, Dido admitted she wrote the song about a relationship she refused to let go of, even though it was clearly over. That stubborn honesty turned it into one of her biggest global hits. Have you had a song like that? Or a song? Have you had a relationship like that where you just didn't want to let go?
0: Yeah.
2: Have you?
0: Like, not an official relationship, but you know, those situationships?
2: Oh.
0: Yeah.
2: Oh.
0: Hey, university man.
2: Mm-mm. I see stuch.
0: I'm very happy now though. Thank goodness it never worked out.
2: No, I'm also very happy now. You've got a A grade a human being next to your side. I'm just waiting for the
0: dun.
2: No, look, you guys are super cute.
0: Donkey. Yeah, it's toch so oulik. But then we're gonna move over to 2013 to a song that I was utterly and completely obsessed with, if not still to this day.
2: Mm.
0: It's from one of my favorite artists, Lana Del Rey, and it's Summertime Sadness, but it is the Cedric Gervais remix. So this remix transformed the original into a worldwide club anthem. The remix was literally so successful, it won a Grammy for Best Remix Recording, making it one of the very, very rare times a remix outshone the original in mainstream charts.
2: What?
0: Like, this doesn't happen, but it did. So from a moody ballad to dance floor explosion, talk about a glow up.
2: And then finally we land in 2023, which is just 3 years ago, with Calvin Harris and Sam Smith's Desiree. The track brought back the euphoric trance vibes of the early 2000s, but here's the kicker. It samples the melody from Binary Finery's 1998 trance classic. Calvin Harris said he wanted to reintroduce that nostalgic sound to a new generation, and Sam Smith's soaring vocals gave it a modern edge. It's the perfect blend of past and present.
0: So it is just Dido. I always thought it was Ditto.
2: No, it's Dido.
0: Okay, I've been saying it wrong for my entire life. Eh? Willile, sorry, Dido. Apologies. But it's Dido giving us heartbreak with a stubborn twist. Lana Del Rey's remix turns sadness into a Grammy-winning dance anthem. And Calvin Harris with Sam Smith bringing trance nostalgia roaring back. This is your Tuesday Breakfast Triple Play on Helderberg FM. 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
0: It is 14 minutes past 7 o'clock, and if you just tuned in, good morning. I am Volney.
3: And I guess Rochelle.
0: And we're here on the Timbald HFM Breakfast Show, keeping you entertained. And as always in the second hour, which is probably one of the best hours because there's a battle that happens, you've tuned into the right time because the breakfast battle is made possible by Schmidhauser. 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Now, today we're going to turn up the volume and get ready to dance. We are celebrating two iconic piano virtuosos. I don't know what you call somebody else, but anyway, and both of these songs are also tied, or both of these people are tied to September 29th. So September 29th, which is today, marks both the release anniversary of one of the biggest 80 pop hits of all time, and then also the birthday of one of rock and roll's pioneer piano players. We are putting these two
3: Ek is so ongelooflik bly, dis nie net ek nie.
0: Die Gremlins is terug.
3: I am so happy about that, that it's not just me falling over my words or my brain that's going
0: Ja, en ek weet as 'n piano, maar my brein is soos vandag lees soos hom. Piano.
3: Well, I like it. It sounds like it's got a bit of a French flair to it. Piano.
0: Oh, the piano.
3: Yes.
0: So piano pounding classics head to head to see who takes the Tuesday crown. Rochelle, reveal to us contender number one.
3: I need to say that I don't think this is going to be a very good battle.
0: As in, like, this is stupid songs, or?
3: Oh, no. There's nothing wrong with the song choice. They are both fantastic songs. It's just, I think we're going to end up with a special. But anyway, let's introduce them. In corner number one, released on September 29th, 1983. I wasn't even a thought then. Billy Joel with Uptown Girl. The backstory of this track is pure 80s pop lore, inspired by Frankie Valli and the Four Seasons. Billy Joel wrote it while hanging out with supermodels Elle McPherson and Christie Brinkley. Wow! It became his biggest UK hit, knocked Culture Club off the top spot, sold over 1.8 million copies, and reached number 8 right here on the South African charts. If this joyful 80s classic is guaranteed to put a smile on your face during your Tuesday commute, well, corner number 1 needs your vote.

0: But then, standing in corner number two, in honor of Jerry Lee Lewis's birthday on this very day, it's the 1957 rock and roll anthem, Great Balls of Fire. So this was recorded at the legendary Sun Studio in Memphis, Tennessee, with just piano, bass, and drums. That's it.
1: Piano.
0: The piano. I forgot. Yeah, I've renamed the piano to piano.
1: Piano, yeah.
0: It's a piano for now. So all the pianists, not pianists, pianists. Iconic. Anyway, this high energy single took the world by storm, selling over 1 million copies in its first 10 days alone. That's how good this song was. It topped charts across the globe, featured in the 1957 film Jamboree, and also stands at number 96 on Rolling Stone's 500 Greatest Songs of All Time. Now, if you are cracking up the volume for this furious 1950s piano, aka piano classic, corner number two takes your vote.
1: Great Balls of Fire. Two legendary piano-driven hits connected to September 29th, but only one can take today's Schmidhauser Breakfast Battle Crown. Are you singing along with Team Uptown Girl, or are you rocking it out with Team Great Balls of Fire?

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0: 24 minutes past 7 o'clock and a friendly reminder of your Schmidhauser breakfast battle currently ongoing. It's Billy Joel with Uptown Girl versus Jerry Lee Lewis. Great Balls of Fire.

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1: It is 10 minutes, then it is 8 o'clock. This morning is flying by like no other. And it's time for a little bit of a random fact of the day. Now, Rochelle, you obviously know I went to the West Coast this past weekend.
4: Yes.
1: We finally stopped at this place that we've been driving past for the past 3 years. And we're always like, we'll stop there next time. Finally stopped at this place.
4: It was the next time.
1: And it was the next time. Yes. Okay. Yes. And there was a plane there, like a plane that you could get in, and it was like, okay, cool, what is this? And I read the whole Borki. Do you remember Tanga Junction?
4: Yes.
1: Okay, cool.
4: I've never been.
1: Yes.
4: But I always remembered, you know, in Cape Town, that was your big amusement park.
1: Yeah.
4: Comparing to Gold Reef City in Johannesburg, just apparently way bigger and better.
1: Really?
4: Yeah, there's a lot of people that said Tanga Junction was way better than Gold Reef City.
1: Well, I'm not going to lie, I've been to both and I enjoyed Tanga a lot more than I did Gold Reef City. But I would say Gold Reef City was a lot bigger in my opinion.
4: I hear you.
1: Yeah.
4: But what happened to Tanga?
1: Nee, ek weet, ek wil tot vandag toe nog weet hoe kom het hulle my plek weggevat. Maar in elk geval, if you remember, way back when, to the people that remember Tanga, there used to be a plane on the hill. And I found the plane.
4: That was on the hill?
1: That was on the hill.
4: That moved now?
1: It moved to that place that I was...
4: Over the weekend?
1: Yes.
4: Oh.
1: So, my childhood, the Tanga Junction memories came flooding back. And then I was thinking about roller coasters and all of that, because I'm kind of a thrill seeker. Now, I have this fact for you, because long before, you know, these theme parks like, you know, Tanga and Gold Reef, whatever existed, the origin of the modern roller coaster began in freezing temperatures in 17th century Russia. Okay, so back then, locals created massive winter attractions known simply as ice slides, and they were every bit as terrifying and fast as the modern ride, probably much more unsafer. So these ice slides were constructed out of huge, elaborate wooden scaffolding stands. They reached heights of up to 21 meters tall, and then workers would freeze thick sheets of ice directly onto these wooden ramps, and then riders would hop into carved wooden sleds or hollowed out ice blocks, and they would zoom down a 50 degree drop at dizzying speeds.
4: I think,
1: the dune. I would do it.
4: I can extra ride.
1: So they were so widely popular that even Russian royalty built their own ornately decorated slides. Eventually, French visitors fell in love with the idea and brought it back to Paris. And since France wasn't cold enough for ice year-round, they added wheels and wooden tracks instead, creating the very first roller coaster. So if you ever are heading to a roller coaster anytime soon, just thank the 17th century Russian ice slide for that.
4: Oh, wow.
1: Yeah. So there you have it. That is it. Quite a thrilling morning on Helderberg FM. And if you want to go see the plane, just head towards the west coast there. Gaan Google a bit. Waar is die Rotunga Junction vliegtuig nou? Jy sal kry waar hy is. It was ons baie lekker om weer die vliegtuig te sien. Man, I've got so many memories. But let us get back to more memories with a little bit of a throwback. Robbie Williams, It's Feel.
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3: Good morning, I'm Wilnay van der Rooyen with your news headlines at 33 minutes past 8. Kanyago warns that a major cyber attack could spark the next global financial crash. The South African Council of Churches says the spate of mass shootings is a national crisis and Putin orders an increase in the size of the Russian army. 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
0: Good morning. It is 26 minutes before 9. Let's take a look at your traffic. In the Helderberg area, some slow-moving traffic in Strand. That is on Broadway Boulevard passing the fire station in Strand. Main road in Strand also has some backed-up traffic this morning. On Victoria Street from Strand's direction towards the N2, there is some slow-moving traffic. Main road in Somerset West passing the Lynx area, some slow-moving traffic. Taking a look outside of the Helderberg area, on the congestion on the N2 inbound ramp to Jakes Gerwel Drive, that is the M7 at Settlers Way, the N2 inbound, please drive carefully. M5 in Rondebosch in a northbound direction, slow moving traffic towards the N2 highway. Roadworks on the M5 south at the ramp to the N2 outbound, the left shoulder is closed. Also, roadworks on the N2 outbound after the ramp to Mewway, the left shoulder is closed. There was an accident on the N2 inbound at the ramp to Bunga Avenue. The two right lanes are closed. You can definitely expect delays. If you maybe know of anything else on the road, do let me know on the WhatsApp line 021-100-6936. I am Rochelle van der Merwe with your latest traffic update on Helderberg FM 93.6.
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0: 47 minutes past the 8 o'clock, unfortunately, time to say goodbye and farewell. But there's one thing about there's two things good about Rochelle and I saying goodbye now. First of all, that tomorrow is Wednesday.
6: Thank you, doch.
0: And then second of all, it's because we've got an amazing presenter up next.
6: Of course.
0: Like,
6: yes.
0: Obviously. Like,
6: duh.
0: So definitely tune in again tomorrow. But also stay tuned because you never know what you might get. And let me tell you, music is going to be fantastic in the next 3 hours. But for now, good morning.
7: Morning, Nai.
0: How you doing?
7: Good, thank you, guys. You must be careful. I'm going to walk out. I'm not going to fit through the door with my ego so big. If you
6: guys... That's all right. I'm walking out a little bit groter.
0: Yeah, then we'll just go next to swim.
7: Yeah.
0: So, the breakfast question this morning is, if aliens came down to Earth and they come up to you and they're like, show me fun, what would you take them to do?
7: So I've really been thinking about this now, and I went through my brain and I thought, oh, maybe like a theme park or an arcade. I went to an arcade recently. That was quite fun, except for the 9 million other people in the rows you have to stand in to get on the ride. You know what I mean? Like the waiting part maybe isn't that fun. And then I thought, oh, we used to play like garden cricket, me and my cousins. That was lots of fun.
6: Yes.
7: But I think I'm realizing it's less about what we were doing and more about the people you were surrounded by.
0: Oh, my word.
7: And I think it's hard to explain that to an alien because, like, an Easter egg hunt can be really, like, boring and competitive unless you're running around with your cousins and trying to steal their eggs and then, ha, ha, ha, it's funny. It's fun and funny, you know what I mean?
0: Yeah. Yes.
7: So, dis moeilik om te sê, ek sal eerder seker maak dat ons nooi hulle na die partytjie met die regte mense. Even a braai is nice when it's the right
6: people.
7: Group of people.
6: Yeah.
7: I think that's what fun is more about than what you're doing.
0: Yes, so
7: not to make it like deep or anything.
0: No, but like I had to sit here for a moment. When you said that, I'm like, man, facts.
7: It's like I think about school camps. I enjoyed them depending on who was on the camp with me. You know what I mean? Like, like being out in the sun and doing these activities and things, they're not fun. But also sometimes fun when you're tackling your friends into the river and then it depends on
0: That's
7: who you're
0: true.
7: With.
0: It depends on the people. So aliens out there, just know that it depends on who you are with. Okay? Because you can make the most mundane thing very lekker with the right people.
7: And I'll just say, and this is maybe an unpopular opinion, and it's certainly my opinion, the aliens better hope they land like in South Africa where we've got a sense of community and like being togetherness and that sort of thing. I feel like there are other countries that are missing out. Just saying.
0: Yeah, because they might not be able to land there in the first place. But let's not get into that this morning.
6: Oh, julle twee. Voor ons nou verder met die aliens gaan. Ons praat van aliens. Ek en my ander helfte, as ons op die stoep staan, dan is daar soeke rooi goeders wat so vlieg. So we started calling it alien races.
0: Nice.
6: Ons kyk alien races in die aand. I would literally call him and be like, "Dos alien races aan, nou soos ek kyk so pad."
0: It sounds like, do you guys remember Wacky Races?
7: Yes.
0: Back,
7: it's this, but I've seen the aliens in the sky in over Somerset West. I've seen them. as hy sterft bietjie te vinnig beweeg, dan dink ek, ha, hulle short left daar bo daar.
2: Jy sien. Ja. In elk geval, van my kant af, op die Eileen noot vir die dinsdag. Ek sien jou morgenoggend tussen 6 en 9 weer en tot dan, arrivari.
0: That is all we have time for today on HFM Breakfast powered by Timbald Somerset West. 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But definitely stay tuned to find out what's happening on office hours. We're loving and leaving you with some Lee Cole. It is full. And with that, remember, be kind and stay weird.
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0: Jonas Brothers. This one's called Summer Baby, and summer's certainly on its way. Good morning. It's 1 minute past 9 o'clock. 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
0: Kinyago warns that a major cyber attack could spark the next global financial crash, and the South African Council of Churches says the spate of mass shootings is a national crisis. Good morning. My name is Marilise du Plessis. South African Reserve Bank Governor Lesetša Kanyago warns that a major cyber attack could spark the next global financial crisis. He delivered a keynote address at the third Mapungubwe Institute for Strategic Reflection Forum on Africa and Geopolitics in Johannesburg yesterday. Kanyago stated that the worsening global disorder driven by geopolitics, climate shocks, artificial intelligence risks, and high debt raises policy risks and threatens financial stability. He called for the establishment of robust regulatory and security guardrails to protect the financial system.
3: Imagine a swarm of super smart and tireless agents hacking into South Africa's national payment system or a big financial firm. We have a strategy which is to take a forward-looking approach and ensure policy is tight enough so that a temporary shock does not produce persistently higher inflation.
0: The South African Council of Churches says the recent mass shootings in the country are no longer a series of isolated tragedies, but a national crisis. Over the weekend, 18 people were shot dead at a tavern in Wedela, Gauteng, while 10 people were killed at an entertainment venue in Luandle, Cape Town. Meanwhile, 11 people were shot dead in KwaMakuta, KwaZulu-Natal last week. The council's general secretary, Reverend Mzwandile Molo, says the country is witnessing a debasement of its moral fibers.
4: When people decide that murder is the answer to whatever we are not happy about, and it is normalized with impunity, we are witnessing a debasement of our moral fiber and the brutalization of our common humanity. It is not only a matter of law and order, it is a total erosion of our moral fiber as a nation. Justice must be done, and those responsible must be found and prosecuted.
0: In international news this morning, Russian President Vladimir Putin has signed a decree ordering an increase in the size of the army while also instructing that funds be allocated to the Ministry of Defense to carry out the order. The expansion, which follows a similar increase ordered in August, will put the size of the armed forces at over 2 million, of which 1.55 million are active servicemen. This comes as both Russia and Ukraine have suffered mounting casualties in their respective armies in the more than 4.5 year war. In your sporting news this morning, we're taking a look at football. FIFA's president Gianni Infantino has indicated that he is prepared to support substantial increases in funding for the world governing body's 211 members. This follows the joint request from UEFA and CONCACAF for at least 164 million rand per association during the 2027 to 2030 cycle from FIFA's cash reserves. Infantino has faced criticism over his aborted FIFA Forward Enterprise proposal, which would have involved selling stakes in the World Cup and other competitions to private investors. The FIFA Council will consider the funding proposal next month. Finally, taking a look at your financial indicators for today. The dollar trades at 16 Rand 44 cents and the euro at 18 Rand 68 cents. One British pound costs 21 Rand 77 cents and Bitcoin trades at $83,227. Gold sells at $4,129.15 a fine ounce and Brent crude oil is quoted at $103.72 a barrel. Your top story in Helderberg FM FM News for 9 o'clock this morning. The South African Reserve Bank Governor Lesetša Kanyago warns that a major cyber attack could spark the next global financial crisis. In your weather forecast for today, a hot and sunshiny day in the Helderberg with Strand, Somerset West and Gordons Bay reaching a maximum of 27 degrees, Grabouw 23, Stellenbosch 28 and Cape Town 22 degrees. For Helderberg FM News, I'm Arlies du Plessis.
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0: Let's take a look at your roads this morning. I've got congestion mounting on Main Road Strand. This is travelling from Strand Industrial past Van Riebeeck Sports Grounds across Broadway Boulevard and down Main Road Strand this morning. So if you are using those roads and routes this morning, please add extra travel time to your journey. I've then got some backed up traffic this morning. This seems to be through James Street in Somerset West between Main Road Somerset West and Andrews Pretoria Street. Some backed up traffic and delays mounting in that area

0: Weinberg. On the M3 northbound, we had an accident on Weinberg Hill. Please make way for first responders. And please note, this is going to cause some major delays on the M3 this morning. In Goodwood, on the N7 Jakes Gravel Drive southbound, we have slow-moving traffic at Voortrekker Road this morning. Congestion on the N1 inbound at Nelson Mandela Boulevard. All lanes are open, so please just drive carefully and take that congestion into account. Roadworks also reported on the N2 outbound at Jakes Gravel Drive. All lanes are open currently, but please make way for those road workers and be careful in that area. Some final notes from me. Congestion on the N2 inbound at Jakes Gravel Drive Settlers Way. Please drive carefully in that area. And we've also got in Maitland on Berkeley Road inbound, slow moving traffic through Maitland this morning. If you are seeing anything else, please let me know. 021 100 6936. Add that extra travel time to your journey. It seems to be quite congested in and around Cape Town this morning.
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0: Good morning. It's 9 minutes past 9 o'clock. Welcome to Office Hours in a beautiful Tuesday morning, where, of course, we'll enjoy Silver and Gold Not Old, proudly brought to you by Blue Crane Funerals. Theorix in studio just after 10 o'clock. This morning, however, we'll kick off with a game of Cinema Cryptics. Let's put your movie knowledge to the test and hopefully beat the machine. I hope we can this morning. Let's see. I've also got good music coming your way. Snow Patrol, Jason Derulo, Danny Smoke, a bit of Foster the People, and this one from Sam Fender, it's People Watching.

0: Jason Derulo with Lifestyle brings us to 20 minutes past 9 o'clock. Welcome to Office Hours. My name's Marilise, hanging out with you until 12 o'clock this morning. We're starting off the show in this first hour playing a game of Cinema Cryptics. It's where we put our movie knowledge to the test. The Cinema Cryptics machine has kind of devised a riddle that is about a movie. And the question is, can you decipher it and figure out what the title of the movie is? If you can, send it through on the WhatsApp line 021-100-6936. All right, are you ready? Here we go. Our Cinema Cryptics clue for today.
1: Cinema Cryptics. A temporal law enforcement agent suffering from severe facial disfigurement travels through time posing as a bartender to hunt down an elusive serial bomber. While interviewing a bitter, heartbroken customer with a traumatizing medical history, the agent orchestrates a series of paradoxes, only to discover that he, the victim, the lover, and the terrorist are all actually the exact same person.
0: Oh my goodness. Wow, that was a lot of information to take in. I'm hoping maybe you have some ideas because I think I'm stumped this morning. I definitely need to give it another listen, and that's what we'll do a little bit later on. Stick around. In the next few minutes, I'll play the clue for you again. But if you do have any ideas, if you're way better at this game than I am, why not send through your guesses 021-100-6936. Let's see if we can walk away winners of Cinema Cryptics this morning.
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0: Tyd vast the people with pumped up kicks. Voor dit, Danny Smokes, een beloof. Goeiemorgen, jy is ingeskakel op Office Hours. Dis 9:30 en ons speel vanochtend de games van Cinema Cryptics. Ons toets bykie jou en my movie knowledge. It's not going well here by me. I don't know about you, but the Cinema Cryptics machine has me a little stumped today. But you know me, I certainly need a second listen to the clue. So here it is for the second time this morning. Listen carefully and let's see. Can you decipher the Cinema Cryptic for today and send through the title of the movie to 021-100-6936.
1: A temporal law enforcement agent suffering from severe facial disfigurement travels through time posing as a bartender to hunt down an elusive serial bomber. 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
0: Good morning. In your news headlines for 10 o'clock this morning, the DA wants the information regulator to investigate a possible breach of the Protection of Personal Information Act. This follows a data breach involving Gauteng's e-panic button app. In international news, Russian President Vladimir Putin has signed a decree ordering an increase in the size of the army while also instructing that funds be allocated to the Ministry of Defense to carry out the order. The expansion, which follows a similar increase in August, will put the size of the armed forces at over 2 million. And in your sporting news, we're taking a look at football. FIFA's president, Gianni Infantino, has indicated that he is prepared to support substantial increases in funding for the world governing body's 211 members. This follows a joint request from UEFA and CONCACAF for at least 164 million rand per association during the 2027 to 2030 cycle from FIFA's cash reserves. Stay tuned for the full bulletin at 10 o'clock.
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0: It's Michael Jackson with Remember the Time. It brings us to about 28 minutes until we reach 10 o'clock. Just on a side note, before we dive back into Cinema Cryptics, I was skeptical about the biopic Michael. Listen, I will recommend it to anybody that's willing to watch it. I thought it was absolutely brilliant. It opened my eyes to a whole different side of Michael Jackson. I thought it was a really beautiful film. So if you haven't seen it, just a quick movie recommendation for you there. We are playing a game of Cinema Cryptics, and it's not totally silent on the WhatsApp line. I'm getting some messages in, which is promising to see, but it's quieter than usual, which makes me think you and I are on the same level of struggle this morning when it comes to our Cinema Cryptics. If you need that clue one more time, it's coming your way right now. So let's turn the volume up a little bit. You know how we say to our kids, let's turn those listening ears on. I especially need to do that. I think I'm struggling today. And let's listen to the clue for the final time this morning.
1: Cinema Cryptics. A temporal law enforcement agent suffering from severe facial disfigurement travels through time posing as a bartender to hunt down an elusive serial bomber. While interviewing a bitter, heartbroken customer with a traumatizing medical history, the agent orchestrates a series of paradoxes, only to discover that he, the victim, the lover, and the terrorist are all actually the exact same person.
0: There is so much information to process in that Cinema Cryptics this morning. If you, like me, need maybe a little bit of extra help, here is some context clues from the Cinema Cryptics machine as well about this movie. Paradox, time travel, 1975. Paradox, time travel, 1975. That and the clue from Cinema Cryptics this morning, is it helping you at all? If it is, and you know what the title of the movie is, send it through 021 100 6936. In about 6 minutes time, I'll be giving you the answer from the Cinema Cryptics machine, so stick around for that and play along. 021 100 6936.
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0: John Bellion's all-time low brings us to about 7 minutes until we reach 10 o'clock. Time to get the answer for our cinema cryptics today. And unfortunately, I think it beat us. That said, what a hard and difficult challenge it gave us this morning. On a Tuesday morning, how dare the cinema cryptics machine do this to us? The answer for today's cinema cryptics is Predestination, which is a 2014 sci-fi thriller film. And no wonder I couldn't get to the answer. I've never seen this movie in my life. It stars Ethan Hawke. It's got quite high ratings on Rotten Tomatoes and on IMDb. It's about time travel and, you know, crime fighting, but also a little bit like Interstellar and what's that... with the time, anyway, it's a bit like a Christopher Nolan movie where you're confused about past, present, and future. It's one of those films, apparently amazing, and clearly something I need to add onto my must-watch list because I haven't seen it. It's highly rated, and the Cinema Cryptics Machine threw us for a loop this morning with this one. If you got to the answer of Predestination, congratulations, you're far better at this game than I am. And I take my hat off to you. We'll play some Cinema Cryptics again later this week. Let's hope that it's at least something we've seen before. But if you haven't watched Predestination, like me, let's put it on our must-watch list. And then once we've seen it, we can come back, discuss. Do we like it? Do we hate it? It's Predestination, a 2014 sci-fi thriller film. Our Cinema Cryptics for today. Thank you so much for playing along. I'm sorry it was a challenge for this Tuesday morning, but hey, at least we've got something new to add onto the watch list for this weekend. I've got music coming your way from a Josie and then your news at the top of the hour. Don't go anywhere.
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0: It's Post Malone and Swae Lee. This one's called Sunflower. Ahead of that, Majosi with Hold Tight. Good morning. Welcome to Office Hours. With that, we step into the second hour of the show.
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0: Kinyago warns that a major cyber attack could spark the next global financial crash, and Putin orders an increase in the size of the Russian army. Good morning. My name is Marlies du Plessis. South African Reserve Bank Governor Lesetša Kinyago warns that a major cyber attack could spark the next global financial crisis. He delivered a keynote address at the third Mapungubwe Institute for Strategic Reflection Forum on Africa and Geopolitics in Johannesburg yesterday. Kinyago stated that the worsening global disorder driven by geopolitics, climate shocks, artificial intelligence risks and high debt raises policy risks and threatens financial stability. He called for the establishment of robust regulatory and security guardrails to protect the financial system.
3: Imagine a swarm of super smart and tireless agents hacking into South Africa's national payment system or a big financial firm. We have a strategy which is to take a forward-looking approach and ensure policy is tight enough so that a temporary shock does not produce persistently higher inflation.
0: The DA wants the information regulator to investigate a possible breach of the Protection of Personal Information Act. This follows a data breach involving Gauteng's e-panic button app. The party's Michael Waters says residents' personal information may have been exposed. Waters wants answers on how the breach happened, how long the information was accessible, and whether affected residents were informed.
4: People reporting domestic violence, assaults and other serious crimes must be able to trust that the government will protect their personal information. The department must urgently appear before the portfolio committee and provide Gauteng residents with a full account of what happened and what is being done to prevent it from happening again.
0: In your international news this morning, Russian President Vladimir Putin has signed a decree ordering an increase in the size of the army, while also instructing that funds be allocated to the Ministry of Defense to carry out the order. The expansion, which follows a similar increase ordered in August, will put the size of the armed forces at over 2 million, of which 1.55 million are active servicemen. This comes as both Russia and Ukraine have suffered mounting casualties in their respective armies in the more than 4.5 year war. In your sporting news this morning, we're taking a look at football. FIFA president Gianni Infantino has indicated that he is prepared to support substantial increases in funding for the world governing body's 211 members. This follows a joint request from UEFA and CONCACAF for at least 164 million rand per association during the 2027 to 2030 cycle from FIFA's cash reserves. Infantino has faced criticism over his aborted FIFA forward enterprise proposal, which would have involved selling stakes in the World Cup and other competitions to private investors. The FIFA Council will consider the funding proposal next month. Finally, taking a look at your financial indicators for today. The dollar trades at 16 Rand 44 cents and the euro at 18 Rand 68 cents. One British pound costs 21 Rand 77 cents and Bitcoin trades at $83,227. Gold sells at $4,129.15 a fine ounce, and Brent crude oil is quoted at $103.72 a barrel. Your top story in Helderberg FM News for 10 o'clock this morning. Kinyago warns that a major cyber attack could spark the next global financial crash. In your weather forecast for today, a sunshiny day in the Helderberg with Strand, Somerset West and Gordons Bay reaching a maximum of 27 degrees, Grabouw 23, Stellenbosch 28 and Cape Town 22 degrees. For Helderberg FM News, I'm Marlies du Plessis.
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0: Let's take a look at your roads where there is some congestion mounting within the Helderberg. We'll start at the N2 Victoria Street intersection with bumper to bumper traffic on Victoria Street in the direction of Somerset West this morning. I've also got delays on the N2 travelling from Main Road Strand past Gans Shopping Centre, Fabric Street and Gans Plaza. Those intersections and traffic lights causing some delays with mounting congestion into Gans Shopping Centre. Fabric Street in Strand Industria is also quite heavily delayed this morning. Main Road Strand also facing some major delays travelling from Strand Industria past Van Riebeek Sports Grounds across Broadway Boulevard intersection and down to the bottom of Main Road Strand this morning. Some real delays to be expected, so please, if you can, avoid that route. I've also got some major delays and congestion mounting around the Mall Triangle and Melksquid Village area in Somerset West around the mall. Then through George Park at the Strand

0: There seems to be a bit of delays in that area of Somerset West. If you're seeing anything else, please let me know. 021 100 6936. A quick look outside of the Helderberg. A stationary vehicle reported on the N1 inbound at the off-ramp to Christian Barnard Street, the M60. The right lane is closed there. It's causing delays. On the N2 inbound, slow-moving traffic towards Mowbray Main Road this morning. We also had an accident on the N2 inbound at Jan Smuts Drive exit. All lanes are open at the moment, but you might find some delays there, so please be careful. And finally, roadworks reported on the N7 north at Malibongwe Drive off ramp. The left shoulder is obstructed. If you're seeing anything else, let me know. Otherwise, please take care of yourself on the roads this morning.
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0: Good morning. It is 9 minutes past 10 o'clock. You tuned into Office Hours. My name's Marlies, hanging out with you until 12. And joining me in just a few minutes is, of course, Theo Ricks, coming in for Silver and Gold Not Old, proudly brought to you by Blue Crane Funerals. It's going to be a beautiful morning, so I urge you to stick around and keep the WhatsApp number close at hand. Your opportunity to vote for a golden oldie song that you'd love to hear. That's all coming your way in the next few minutes. In the meantime, some music from Dominique Fike and this one from Somber. It's Potential.

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0: It's a local one from Backbird. It's home ahead of that Janie Bass and Nick's Mark Meer Sakni. Goeiemorgen, jy is ingeskakel op Office Hours. Dis 11:00 op die kop.
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0: Minister Gordon Wana confirms the former DA member Mark Burke's company is under investigation, and Trump denies offering to relieve Iran of some sanctions and to unfreeze its funds. Good morning. My name is Marilee Stiplessy. Minister of Finance Enoch Godunwana says the South African Reserve Bank is investigating fintech company Castello, the company co-founded by former DA Finance chairperson Mark Burke, allegedly misrepresented aspects of its business model. It also used clients' single discretionary allowances and foreign investment allowances to move funds offshore for its own business purposes, including acquiring crypto assets. Foreign exchange transactions amount to approximately 4 billion rand. Gordon Wana says the bank has identified cases where certain clients were apparently unaware that foreign bank accounts had been opened in their names. Parts of the Johannesburg CBD and Marshalltown remain without power following Saturday's major fire at the Johannesburg Central substation. This hit just the day after electricity was restored following a two-week-long outage. City Power spokesperson Isaac Magina says technical teams have found evidence of suspected cable theft and vandalism in the underground tunnels, including indications that copper cables had been cut. He says power will be restored in phases.
3: At this stage, unfortunately, we are not able to give a restoration time. Our commitment is to ensure that we restore supply as quickly as possible and also as safely as possible. We are urging members of the public not to approach the substation or interfere with our technical work while they are busy working, because this may actually delay in terms of the work that we're supposed to do.
0: In international news this morning, U.S. President Donald Trump has denied reports he offered Iran sanctions relief and the release of frozen funds in return for nuclear concessions. U.S. and Iranian officials held separate talks with mediators yesterday. Iranian Foreign Minister Abbas Araghchi has stated Tehran is fully prepared for the resumption of the war, but also for the possibility of renewed diplomacy. Trump remains confident they will win the war.
4: Nobody talks about the fact that Iran will never have a nuclear weapon. Nobody talks about the fact that we had the worst inflation in history. And what I did is I went to war to stop one of the worst things that could ever happen to the world. Israel would be wiped out right now. There'd be no Middle East. And then the rockets and the bombs would start coming our way and Europe's way. And I stopped it.
0: In your sporting news this morning, we're taking a look at rugby. All Blacks coach Dave Rennie has named a strong 34-man squad for next month's two Bledisloe Cup tests against the Wallabies. 31 players who were in the original 44-man squad for rugby's greatest rivalry series against the Springboks have been retained, as well as Richie Moonga, who joined the squad in South Africa as an injury replacement. Cody Taylor will captain the side while Scott Barrett returns following a long injury layoff. Shannon Frizzell will make his return for the first time since 2023. Finally, taking a look at your financial indicators for today, the dollar trades at 16 rand 42 cents and the euro at 18 rand 65 cents. One British pound costs 21 rand 73 cents and Bitcoin trades at $83,981. Gold sells at $4,144.15 a fine ounce, and Brent crude oil is quoted at $103.18 a barrel. Your top story in Helderberg FM News for 11 o'clock this morning. Minister Gordon Wana confirms that former DA member Mark Burke's company is under investigation. In your weather forecast for today, sunshiny and warm day in the Helderberg, with Strand, Somerset West and Gordon's Bay reaching a maximum of 27 degrees. Grabouw 23, Stellenbosch 28 and Cape Town 22 degrees. For Helderberg FM News, I'm Marilee Stiplessy.
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0: Let's take a look at your roads this morning. The congestion mounting on Main Road Strand continues. Travelling from Strand Industrial past Van Riebeek Sports Grounds across Broadway Boulevard intersection and down to the bottom of Main Road Strand where it meets Gordon's Bay Drive. There is also some major delays at the intersections between Main Road Strand and Altona Road on Gordon's Bay Drive. So some real delays in that area. Please do take that into account. On the N2 between Victoria Street intersection and the Mall Motor City, the Broadway Boulevard exit off of the N2, there is some delays mounting this morning, so please do take that into account as well. Find alternative routes if you can. Gordon's Bay seems generally free flowing this morning. No issues on Solaris Pass. If I have missed something, please let me know. 021 100 6936. Looking outside of the Helderberg, we have a stationary vehicle on the N1 outbound at Sable Service Road exit. That's on the left shoulder. Another stationary vehicle on the N2 inbound at Nklangano Crescent exit. The left lane has been closed and you can expect delays. Then a stationary vehicle on the N1 outbound at Plattekloof Road exit. It's on the left shoulder this morning. I'm also seeing through Newlands on the M3 southbound slow moving traffic towards Rhodes Drive this morning. If you're seeing anything else while you're out and about, please let me know. 021 100 6936.
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0: Good morning. It is 6 minutes past 11 o'clock on this Tuesday morning. You're tuned into Office Hours with myself, Marlies. It's a pleasure to be hanging out with you. In this third and final hour of the show, we'll not only take a look at your community calendar, but talk about something very exciting that's happening at Mumbo's Somerset West this weekend. Stick around for that and good music from Jeremy Loops, BB Rexha, and Lane Miller. But now we kick it off with Lola Young. This one's called Messy.

0: Weska's Wyn for the Bibi Rexha baby. I'm jealous. Good morning. Welcome to Office Hours. 20 minutes past 11 o'clock. Something very exciting is happening this weekend at Mumbo's, Somerset West. I know we all go there when we need an extra Tupperware or two, but oh my goodness, the Mumbo's store, I could get lost in there forever. So, you know, I don't know if this is a very niche feeling, but you know when sometimes you wil net bietjie meer gaan rondloop. You just want to go window. You can get lost in a shop for a while. You're not necessarily planning on buying anything, but just like looking around. That's, oh, Mumbo's is my store for that. I love going in there because there's so much. There's home decor. There's organizing things. There's beautiful toys and bathroom things, there's cleaning supplies, and then they're also catering to businesses, which I think is fantastic if you're in sort of catering and hospitality and you need containers not only to keep things but to sell things in. Mumbo's is quite amazing for that. So the store not only being big, beautiful and wide open so that I can really get lost in there, it's got so much to offer no matter what kind of a season of life you're in, right? And I think what makes it even more exciting is this weekend there are some fantastic specials up for grabs. On the 2nd and 3rd of October, Mumbo's is really hosting a bit of a party here in the Somerset West area. On the 3rd of October, which is Saturday morning between 9 a.m. and 12 p.m, Helderberg FM is going to be joining the party. There's going to be, of course, good music and good vibes when we're there, with some surprise giveaways for some lucky visitors, a spin the wheel with prizes, which I'm sure we all would love to win, some Boerewors rolls, popcorn and slush puppies, some amazing food trucks, and then wonderful surprises in and around the store. So if you are looking for some spring savings, you're doing some spring cleaning, you need to organize, get yourself ready for the festive, stop by Mumbo's this weekend, take part in the fun that they have planned for you, and maybe even become a winner. We'll be there on the 3rd of October, that is Saturday morning, from 9 a.m. till 12 p.m. to celebrate with you and kind of take you through the store, all of the new things on offer, all of the things you're used to being there, and hopefully entice you to join us this weekend. It's just outside the mall at Mumbo Circle, and what I think is also nice about it is while we say home decor, dis nie net 'n bakkie en 'n slaai bak en 'n Mankey here and Darny. There are some really beautiful home decor items as well. So if you're looking for a bit of a refresh, of die familie het nou besluit hulle kom na jou huis toe vir Kersfees en jy moet so lank extra borde en messe en vurke en dinge bymekaar kry, kan jy baie mooi home decor items by Mumbo's ook gaan koop. So why not stop by and go check out all that is on offer, but most specifically pop round this weekend, the 2nd and 3rd of October, that's Friday and Saturday, for spring savings and a whole bunch of fun that includes some lucky prizes, Boerewors rolls, slushies and popcorn, and so much more to enjoy. It's all happening this weekend. We can't wait to see you there.
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0: It's a local one from Craig Lucas. This one's called Falling in Love, ahead of that Black Coffee and Usher with La La La. It is 29 minutes until we reach 12 o'clock, and I've got your news headlines.
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0: Good morning. In your news at 12 o'clock, U.S. Ambassador to South Africa, Leo Brent Bozell, is calling on government to put its ideological posturing aside and put citizens first. The U.S. has imposed new visa restrictions targeting South Africans linked to policies it considers discriminatory. State social worker Phumzile Sithole calls for direct imprisonment of convicted paedophile Ian Wares. She was testifying in pre-sentencing proceedings at the Wynberg Magistrates Court in Cape Town. Sithole says 87-year-old former teacher in Scotland and South Africa is unrepentant, denies his crimes and blames others for his conviction. And finally, in some sporting news, we're taking a look at rugby. All Blacks coach Dave Rennie has named a strong 34-man squad for next month's two Bledisloe Cup tests against the Wallabies. Stay tuned for the full bulletin at 12 o'clock.
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1: Here for

0: It's Mike Posner. This one's called I Took a Pill in Ibiza. It brings us to about 24 minutes until we reach 12 o'clock. Good morning. Welcome to Office Hours. Let's take a quick look at your community calendar. Coming up this weekend is the Kids Holiday Club. You can keep them entertained this October holiday with Christ Jane Strand Holiday Club. Children aged 5 to 13 can enjoy three evenings packed with games, fun and activities from 2 to 4 October, from 5 p.m. until 8 p.m. at 18 Van der Berg Crescent in Strand. If you'd like to register your kid to join this holiday club, WhatsApp 072 431 3881. That is from the 2nd of October to the 4th of October, 5 p.m. to 8 p.m. every in those evenings, 18 Van der Berg Crescent in Strand. That WhatsApp number once again, 072 431 3881. Then the last thing I've got for you this morning is the Somerset West Night Shelters annual auction. It's their 10th annual auction that'll be taking place this Friday, the 2nd of October at Esteem Centre. The Somerset West Family Shelter is the only one of its kind in South Africa keeping vulnerable families together, and this auction is their fundraising event to keep the work that they're doing going throughout the year. So please do join them. If you'd like more information or you want to get involved, you can email them on info@swnightshelter.org.za, or you can phone them 021 851 4984. You can also find them in Church Street, Somerset West. There are tickets available on Quicket as well to join them for this auction, and make sure that you're being part of something that is pivotal to many of our community's members here in the Helderberg. That's all I've got for you on the community calendar at the moment. A quieter weekend than last one, that's for sure, but still lots of interesting things to keep in mind in the Helderberg this week. Stick around. I've got some Madonna coming your way now, and then Chrissy Hansen joins us in studio. We'll find out what's happening on your daily date. Don't go anywhere.
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0: Dis Juanita Du Plessis saam met haar twee kinders, Ruan Josh en Franja Du Plessis met Boots and All hier op Helderberg FM. Voor het gaat Trains, Hey Soul Sister, Shawn Mendes was daar, If I Can't Have You, en Elton John en Britney Spears met Hold Me Closer is die een wat hierdie vier in die rij begin het. 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

0: Josh Middleton on Helderberg FM with Caught Up. Before that, Jason Derulo, If It Ain't Love. 29 minutes past 12 on Helderberg FM. And as promised, today is World Heart Day. Jan Willem earlier spoke to Dr. Charles Viljoen from Buzamed Paardevlei Private Hospital.
1: Today is World Heart Day, and our theme this year is Don't Miss a Beat. We are joined by cardiologist and cardiac electrophysiologist Dr. Charles Viljoen from Buzamed Paardevlei Private Hospital to talk to us about heart rhythm disorders. Dr. Viljoen, welcome.
2: Thank you very much.
1: Now, Dr. Viljoen, we often think of the heart as simply a pump, but there's obviously a lot more happening behind every heartbeat. Is it really as simple as that?
2: Yeah, so the heart is certainly a pump, but for that pump to work properly, it also needs its own electrical system, almost like its own internal wiring. And we call this the heart's conduction system. Every heartbeat starts with an electrical signal that tells the different chambers of the heart when to contract. And that system is actually quite sophisticated. It constantly adjusts the heart rate to what your body demands, slowing it down when you're asleep and speeding it up when you stand, walk, or exercise.
1: So there's essentially an electrical system controlling every heartbeat. That's fascinating. How does the heart's conduction system actually work?
2: Yeah, it all really is fascinating. There's a small group of specialized cells in the right upper chamber of the heart called the sinus node. And this is the heart's natural pacemaker and where each signal starts. The impulse then spreads through the upper chambers called the atria, causing them to contract and pump blood into the lower chambers of the heart called the ventricles. Now, the atria and ventricles are insulated or electrically separated, which means that the signal can't simply pass straight from the upper chambers to the lower chambers of the heart. Instead, the impulse has to travel through a special structure called the AV node, which acts almost like a bridge between the upper and lower chambers. From there, the impulse travels rapidly through specialized conduction tissue, almost like an electrical highway, allowing the electrical signal to spread quickly through all the muscle fibers of the ventricles so that they can contract together and efficiently pump blood to the lungs and the rest of the body.
1: That brings us nicely to your own field. Now, where does an electrophysiologist come into the picture, and what do you actually do?
2: An electrophysiologist is a cardiologist, but who has specialized further in the heart's electrical system and rhythm disorders. Whereas a general cardiologist looks after the heart muscle, its valves and blood vessels, an electrophysiologist focuses on rhythm disorders, pacemakers and catheter ablation. To work out what rhythm problem someone has, we usually start with a simple ECG or a heart monitor that records the rhythm over a few days. But sometimes that is not enough to make a clear diagnosis or decide on the best treatment. In those patients, an electrophysiologist can then study the heart's electrical signals from inside the heart. And if we find the area causing the problem, we can treat it directly with catheter ablation.
1: We've spoken about the normal electrical system, but what happens when the system slows down or the signal doesn't travel properly? Is that when somebody might need a pacemaker?
2: Yes, indeed. Sometimes the heart's natural pacemaker becomes too slow or the electrical signal does not travel properly to the lower chambers. And when that happens, people may feel tired, dizzy, or short of breath, and some may even faint. A pacemaker is a small device, roughly the size of a wristwatch face, that is placed under the skin close to the collarbone and then connected to one or more leads that travel into the heart. The pacemaker monitors the heart rhythm, and if the heart then becomes too slow or a beat is missing, it delivers a tiny electrical impulse to stimulate the heart muscle. And because the impulse is so small, people generally don't feel it. But modern pacemakers are actually very clever. They can even recognize when someone is active and allow the heart rate to increase appropriately with exercise. And more sophisticated pacemakers are used to help treat heart failure as well.
1: Dr. Scholl, what is the most common heart rhythm disturbance that you see?
2: Atrial fibrillation, or simply AF for short. That is the most common sustained abnormal heart rhythm worldwide. Normally, the electrical activity in the upper chambers is organized, but in atrial fibrillation, it becomes rapid and chaotic, causing the heartbeat to become fast and irregular. Some people may feel palpitations or a fluttering sensation in the chest, while others notice tiredness or shortness of breath. But some have no symptoms at all.
1: That's interesting, because somebody can have atrial fibrillation and still feel completely well. So why is AF something we need to take seriously?
2: You see, one of the major concerns in patients with atrial fibrillation is the risk of stroke. In atrial fibrillation, the upper chambers of the heart are not contracting properly. So blood can pool and a blood clot can form. And if that clot then breaks loose and it travels to the brain, it can cause a stroke. But AF can also affect the heart itself. If the heart rate stays too fast for too long, it can weaken the heart muscle itself and sometimes lead to heart failure.
1: Now, if the symptoms can be quite subtle and sometimes there are no symptoms at all, how would somebody know that they might have atrial fibrillation?
2: If you repeatedly notice that your heart is racing, fluttering, or beating irregularly, it is worth having it assessed. Those symptoms do not necessarily mean that you have atrial fibrillation. We, of course, first need to confirm the rhythm. But the first test is usually something very simple. It's called an ECG. The difficulty is that AF can come and go, so by the time you see your doctor, the rhythm may actually be normal again. And in those situations, we can use a portable heart monitor to record the heart rhythm over a few days with the hope of actually capturing an episode.
1: A lot of people are now wearing smartwatches that monitor their heart rhythm. Can those devices actually help detect atrial fibrillation?
2: Yes, smartwatches can be very helpful. We are seeing more patients referred after a smartwatch. They can help identify possible atrial fibrillation and are particularly useful when episodes come and go. But an alert does not automatically mean that you have AF or that there is a serious problem. The rhythm still needs to be properly assessed and confirmed. It is also important to remember that these devices are mainly designed to screen for atrial fibrillation. They are not designed to reliably diagnose every type of heart rhythm problem, and they certainly cannot diagnose a heart attack. So if someone has concerning symptoms, they should still seek proper medical assessment.
1: So once someone has been diagnosed with atrial fibrillation, what happens next?
2: There are a few different aspects to the management of atrial fibrillation. Firstly, we need to reduce the risk of stroke. Your doctor will assess that risk with you and decide whether you need to take a blood thinner to help prevent a stroke. In this setting, we mean an anticoagulant, not simply aspirin. And then we look at the rate and the rhythm control. In some patients, we control how fast the heart beats. In others, we try to restore a normal rhythm and keep it there. That may involve giving medication or doing an electrical cardioversion where we reset the rhythm, or ultimately do catheter ablation where we treat the electrical problem causing atrial fibrillation. With atrial fibrillation ablation, we pass specialized catheters into the heart and treat the areas that are triggering the abnormal rhythm. These triggers most commonly come from the pulmonary veins, which is why the procedure is called a pulmonary vein isolation. And then to prevent atrial fibrillation coming back after ablation, we also need to look at all the things that can drive it, such as high blood pressure, diabetes, obesity, too much alcohol, and untreated sleep apnea. And of course, regular exercise is also a really important part of this picture.
1: Finally, Dr. Shaal, on World Heart Day, what would you like listeners to remember?
2: I think the main thing to remember is that for the heart to function properly, it needs a healthy electrical system, what we call the cardiac conduction system. Most of the time, we don't think about our heartbeat at all, and that's exactly how it should be. But if your heart repeatedly feels unusually fast, slow, or irregular, especially if it comes with breathlessness, dizziness, or fainting, that is something worth having checked. So in summary, know your pulse, and don't ignore a rhythm that feels different. That is really what don't miss a beat means.
1: That is Dr. Shaal Fuyun, cardiologist and cardiac electrophysiologist from Buzamed Pardeflay Private Hospital. Thank you so much for your time and chatting with us today.
2: Thank you very much.
0: Dit is Jan Willem. Dankie Jan Willem wat gesels het met Dr. Shaal Fuyun van Buzamed Pardeflay Private Hospital.
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0: Ja, sy vermaak en Shakira Peach met alles vir 'n oomblik op Helderberg FM. Die tyd amperkies 19 minute, daar is hy nou 19 minute voor 1. Middag sê vir my Christie, hoop dit gaan sommer baie goed met jou. Onthou 1 uur het ons weer vir jou die jongste nuus, ek het vir jou die nuus hooftrekke net hierna. But got a project on the go in Somerset West, then there's one less thing to worry about. 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

0: Lochinville, Cold Shoulder on Helderberg FM. Before that, Spiller with a Groove Jet. It's nearly 1 o'clock. Let's take a look what you can expect in the 1 o'clock bulletin on Helderberg FM. Hanyahu says South Africa's macroeconomic outlook is improving and South Africa's blood stock has dropped with government calling for urgent donations. Stay tuned for more on these and a few other stories in our full bulletin up next at 1 o'clock on Helderberg FM. 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

0: Brendan Paper, Oda, or Baldemarge FM. Before that, May Stevens, If We Ever Broke Up. We also had Kygo and One Republic, Lose Somebody. It is 1 o'clock on Helderberg FM.
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0: Good afternoon. I'm Christy Hansen with the news. We begin with a story making headlines this hour. Reserve Bank Governor Lesedia Lakhanyahu says South Africa's macroeconomic outlook is improving despite global volatility and uncertainty. Speaking at a Mapungubwe Institute forum, Khanyahu warned of a global policy crisis driven by economic, environmental, geopolitical and social challenges. He says inflation is expected to slow significantly next year, with the bank targeting 3% by year end. Khanyahu also emphasized government's debt position is improving, with a debt-to-GDP ratio expected to decline over the coming years. The Public Servants Association is alarmed at the Special Investigating Unit's revelations of over 2 billion rand in irregular contracts by the Department of Defense. The SIU has flagged a 217 million rand deal linked to the acquisition of an Alpha 2B COVID-19 drug from Cuba and other contracts. PSA's Claude Nyker says irregular expenditure of this magnitude undermines morale among public servants who strive to uphold the values of integrity and service.
3: These findings expose a systemic failures in procurement processes within the Department of Defense, undermining both fiscal discipline and national security. The PSA reaffirms its commitment to fighting corruption and protecting the interests of workers and citizens, demanding that the scandal be met with decisive action.
0: Union Federation Kusatu has expressed concern at allegations of misuse of 2.59 billion rand of workers' benefits by the National Bargaining Council for the road freight and logistics industry. The council has thus been accused of placing the money it collected for workers' benefits on its own books as its own assets. It has denied the allegations. Kusatu's Nonzuzu Dlamini says this raises concerns over transparency in the council's financial reporting.
4: It shouldn't have taken a court order to prompt the council to disclose its financials. At the helm of resolving the matter should be the registrar and the Department of Employment and Labour to allay workers' fears by verifying compliance and restoring the council's reputation. Accusations of this nature cannot be taken lightly, not when workers' hard-earned money is at risk.
0: We take a look at the financial indicators. The dollar trades at 16 rand 40 cents and the euro at 18 rand 61 cents. One British pound costs 21 rand 72 cents and Bitcoin trades at $83,805. Gold sells at $4,142.65 a fine ounce and Brent crude oil is quoted at $101.81 a barrel. And finally, government is urging South Africans to donate blood as the country's stocks are under pressure. The South African National Blood Service needs 3,500 units a day to maintain a five-day supply for each blood group. It emphasizes blood cannot be manufactured and with a limited shelf life, regular donations are essential to keeping hospitals supplied. Government spokesperson William Baloy says the strain in the country's national blood supply is concerning. Top story this hour, Khanyahu says South Africa's macroeconomic outlook is improving. Let's take a look at the weather for tomorrow. A sunny day tomorrow, a hot day tomorrow, with wind speeds up to 10 kilometers an hour. Cape Town, a maximum of 26 degrees. Stellenbosch, 33. Grabouw, 30. And the Helderberg, a maximum of 31 degrees. For Helderberg FM News, I'm Christy Hansen.
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0: Hailey Steinfeld, I love you hier op Bellaberg FM vir Godja en Kimbra is somebody that I used to know. 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Onder andere Fort Hayes, visie-kanselier bedank te midde van 'n dissiplinêre verhoor en Amerikaanse magte verlaat Irak en skep 'n geleentheid vir Iran. 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

0: 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Ook geluister na Dua Lipa training season. 11:30 na 2, dis die tyd hier op Helderberg FM. Middag sê vir my Christy, laaste uur van jou daily date saam met my. Dan is dit tyd vir Jan Willem met die afternoon drive. Maar, please stay tuned. We're going to chat to Zwabantu Manisi, the outreach officer, public protector, South Africa, straight after this. So stay tuned for that.
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0: Zwabantu, what is the core business of the Public Protector and where does it derive its powers and functions?
1: The Public Protector is an independent institution that is established in terms of Chapter 9. And its primary function, basically, it is to investigate improper conduct and maladministration across the spheres of government, and also to report on those findings, and also to propose remedial actions. And its functions basically derive from the Constitution, that is Section 181, read together with Section 182 of the Constitution.
0: Okay, what is the nature and veracity of complaints or disputes which it investigates?
1: It investigates, actually it varies from improper conduct that we find that

0: public functionaries are exercising, like abuse of power, and to confer procurement, you know, procurement biddings or rigging of procurement biddings,
1: yeah,
0: in favor of certain companies, you know, and friends, cronies, you know, that benefits out of it. And basically also we are involved in also in systematic investigation. Those systematic investigations is, for example, you know, the collapsing of road infrastructure, sanitation infrastructure, the spillage of storage, you know, on the road and potholes.
1: Right.
0: And also the limited access to electricity or no access to water as well. So it's a variety of government basic services that the public is entitled to.
1: Okay, but what can the public protector not investigate?
0: The public protector cannot investigate, cannot investigate convictions and sentences of court of magistrates, you know. It is not in our mandate or core function, so we are not allowed to do that. But what we can, for example, investigate we cannot investigate the private sector, for example, because we don't have also a mandate to investigate private sector. But if there is public funds involved, like a normal private-public partnership,
1: yeah,
0: where government contracts, for example, companies to do work on behalf of government, then we can investigate because there is public funds or public money involved.
1: Okay, but how do you report a complaint to the Office of the Public Protector?
0: There are different mechanisms that you can use. You can use our telecom line 021-423-8644. Even if you run out of airtime, please ask them to call you back. They will do so, or they are compelled to do so. The second one, it is the normal emails, you know, system that we are using. registration2@pprotect.org. And you can also use wcregistration@pprotect.org. Or what you can do is you can go on the Public Protector's website. There is a complaint portal where you fill in your name and the nature of the complaint that you want to register. Those are the complaint mechanisms.
1: Okay, how do you
0: that are in place.
1: How do you protect a complainant that wants his identity to be concealed or withheld?
0: Okay, that is very important, that when a complainant registers a complaint, he or she must indicate whether she wants to withhold her identity or she's comfortable that identity be revealed. So, but there are special mechanisms like your Protected Disclosure Act that you, from the onset, you handle the complaint without revealing the identity of the person. So there are mechanisms, institutional mechanisms of how we do that with a complainant that wants protection.
1: Yeah. Okay. Now, Bantu, can the public protector investigate without a formal filing of a complaint?
0: Yes. The Public Protectors Act make provision for that. Basically, what it means is that without anybody filing a complaint, if the public protector observe or read in the media where issues of public interest, you know, that are paramount to the public, then the public protector can investigate, like issues relating to water supply, you know, or issues that relate to inaccessibility of, for example, to people due to the road infrastructure. Let's say an ambulance is called, but the ambulance cannot reach the complainant, you know, or the sick person in that area because of the road infrastructure that is bad or inaccessible.
1: Right.
0: Yeah.
1: Okay. Final question, are there any costs associated with complainants who wants to solicit the services of the public protector?
0: No, our cost, it's a cost-free institution. It's meant for the public, hence it says public protector. So no cost or no, what you call it, fees is applicable for any legal assistance or support.
1: Fantastic. Zwabantu, where can people get more information if they want to find out more about the work the Public Protector does?
0: They can call me on my cell phone, 068-122-5606.
1: And a website?
0: Can I repeat it?
1: Yes, please.
0: 068-122-5606. Our working hours is from 8:30 until 4:30.
1: Fantastic. And is there a website where people can go and have a look?
0: Yes, people can go on our website. That is www.publicprotector.org.
1: Fantastic. Zwabantu Manisi, Outreach Officer, Public Protector, South Africa. Thanks for all the information that you gave us, and thanks for the work that you guys are doing, and best of luck going
0: forward. Thank you for the opportunity.
1: Only a pleasure.
0: Okay,
1: then. Cheers. Bye-bye.
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0: Eers geluister na Will Young, Jealousy en sopas Lia met Ligte Laag. 19 minute voordat ons by 3 uur kom hier op Helderberg FM, Dinsdag 29 September, dis waar ons is, môre ook die laaste dag van September, nê. 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

0: It's Lee Cole, Palace of Dreams on Helderberg FM 93.6. Dit is alweer 13 minute net na 3 op hierdie dinsdagmiddag. 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Give each piece of meat enough space. When everything is packed together, the temperature drops and the meat can start steaming instead of searing. Give your meat some breathing room. Soos enige iets anders, gee dit die spasie wat dit verdien. Moet dit nie haas nie. Give it that breathing room, give it some space. The Grounds Meat in Delhi isn't just a butchery, it's a family business built on 4 generations of trust, skill and tradition. Go and see why that still matters at 47 Caledon Street, Somerset West. Tradition tastes better.
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0: Bruno Mars, I Just Might on Aldeburgh FM, 24 minutes past 3. Let's take a quick look at your traffic conditions. Good afternoon. We are starting off in the Helderberg region. We've got an accident that happened earlier on the N2 close to Grabo. That is causing major delays in both directions. Earlier reported some stop and goes as well. I'm not too sure if that is still in effect, but I can confirm slow moving traffic in both directions and heavy delays to be expected on the N2 just outside of Grabo and traveling towards Bot River. In other traffic-related news, moving into the Helderberg Somerset West area, we've got some slow-moving traffic on Main Road Strand and then queuing traffic in parts of Luanle this afternoon. Queuing traffic in Brackenfell on the N1 outbound towards Okuvangu Road. A stationary vehicle reported on the R300 north at the ramp to Strand Road, the R102. And then another accident on the N2 outbound after the ramp from Muway, the M44. Your left shoulder will be closed. Please drive carefully. If I missed out on anything, hit me up on the WhatsApp line 021 100 6936.
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0: Adam, Daniel Barron, say what you want on Helderberg FM 93.6. It's 3:30, and if you are looking for the perfect blend of luxury, relaxation and world-class hospitality right here in the heart of the Cape Winelands, then treat yourself to the Lord Charles Hotel in Somerset West. A tribute portfolio by Marriott, nestled at the foot of the beautiful Helderberg Mountains. 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
0: Good afternoon, I am Jan Willem Lotz with your news headlines. Statistics South Africa says total employment fell by 14,000 between March and June, with manufacturing, business services, trade and transport recording the biggest losses. Then Cabinet has welcomed a landmark deal giving South African cherry producers access to the Chinese market for the first time. Minister in the Presidency Kobuto Ntshavheli says this opens doors to one of the world's biggest cherry markets, which imported over 52 billion rand worth of cherries last year alone. In rugby news, Springbok captain Siya Kolisi joined the Stormers after his international duty and could be considered for Friday's United Rugby Championship match against Edinburgh in Scotland. He returns after leaving for the Sharks in 2021 and representing the French outfit Racing 92 before returning to Durban in 2024. 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
1: Bernice West, kom maar nader op Helderberg FM, 16 minute voor 4, sit maar nader, sit 'n bietjie harder daai radio. 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Ek gaan hom ook vir jou definitief kan weggee. The next and second clue of the week is: the fat running through the meat helps keep it juicy and gives it that buttery texture. If you can guess that cut, let me know. 021-100-6936. Your clue from yesterday is that it's found on the forequarter of the cattle. It's a favorite for its beautiful marbling and naturally rich flavors. And I even had some of this cut for myself over this weekend. And I have to say, it's definitely something you have to try out when you get to the Crowns Meet in Delhi the next time you get there. Be sure to let me know if you can guess that cut on the WhatsApp line. Who knows, you might be walking away a winner this Friday.

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0: In the news this hour, South Africa loses 14,000 jobs between March and June. And in rugby news, Kulisi could be considered for Stormers duty on Friday. Good afternoon, I am Jan Willem Lotz with your news at 4. Statistics South Africa says total employment fell by 14,000 between March and June, with manufacturing, business service, trade and transport recording the biggest losses. Employment was also down by 95,000 compared with June last year. Full-time jobs fell by 40,000, while part-time jobs increased by 26,000. Community services recorded the biggest employment gain, adding 29,000 jobs. Stats SA's Matlapane Masupie says average monthly earnings increased by 4.1% year on year.
3: Part-time employment increased by 26,000 quarter-on-quarter from 1,069,000 in March 2026 to 1,095,000 in June 2026. This was due to increases in the following industries: community services 32,000, business services 4,000, electricity 2,000 and transport 1,000.
0: Cabinet has welcomed a landmark deal giving South African cherry producers access to the Chinese market for the first time. Minister in the Presidency Kombucho Ntshavheni says this opens doors to one of the world's biggest cherry markets, which imported over 52 billion rand worth of cherries last year alone. She says this historic market opening is expected to significantly stimulate local agricultural investment and jobs creation.
4: It forms part of broader efforts to expand South Africa's agricultural exports and diversify international markets. It also coincides with the implementation of China's zero tariff scheme for qualifying South African products, which came into effect on the 1st of May 2026.
0: The South African Council of Churches says a National Day of Mourning should be considered in light of the recent spate of mass killings. 28 people were killed in shootings in Gauteng and the Western Cape over the weekend. The Council's General Secretary, Reverend Zwandile Molo, says South Africans have become desensitized to violence and the value of human life has been cheapened. He says the country is witnessing the total erosion of its moral fiber. In rugby news, Springbok captain Siya Kolisi joined the Stormers after his international duty and could be considered for Friday's United Rugby Championship match in Scotland. He returns after leaving for the Sharks in 2021 and representing French outfit Racing 92 before returning to Durban in 2024. The Stormers, who beat Connacht in their first match in Ireland last week, lost the services of Evan Ruiz and Marcel Tennyson through injury, and Kulisi is seen as a possible replacement. The team will be announced on Thursday. Now for the financial indicators. The dollar trades at 16 rand 38 cents, the euro at 18 rand 59 cents. One British pound costs 21 rand 69 cents. Bitcoin trades at $84,164. Gold sells at $4,152.44 a fine ounce. Brent crude oil is quoted at $100.18 a barrel. And finally, a former television news anchor has been crowned king of Uganda's Turo Kingdom following a succession dispute after the death of King Oyo. The 56-year-old King Edward was chosen by a 21-member committee from the Royal Babito clan. But Oyo's mother opposed the decision, saying her son left a previously undisclosed son who was named heir in a will. The royal clan says it knew nothing about the child. Toro's king has no political power but wields considerable cultural influence. The top story in the news this hour: South Africa loses 14,000 jobs between March and June. For Helderberg FM News, I am Jan Willem Lotz.
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0: Taking a look at your weather conditions for tomorrow, a hot and sunny day to be expected. Strand, Somerset West, Gordons Bay reaches a maximum of 31, a low of 16, Grabouw 30, 13, Stellenbosch 33, 14, Cape Town 26, 16.
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0: Goeiemiddag, ek is Jan Willem Lots met jou nuus hooftrekke om 5:30. President Cyril Ramaphosa spreek die land vanaand 7:00 toe oor die regering se reaksie op geslagsgeweld en vrouemoord. 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
0: 28 minutes to 5, good afternoon. 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When life hits you with an unexpected end, rely on the team boasting top accreditations across the Western Cape. The Youngs collaborates closely with leading insurers to ensure you are back on the road as quickly and safely as possible. They are all about honesty, respect and superior workmanship done right the first time. 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The Young Spinal Beating Centre, the name you can rely on. In the Helderberg, some slow-moving traffic. You can expect congestion on the R44 from Stellenbosch into Somerset West at Lord Charles. Very slow-moving traffic then also for some reason on Broadway Boulevard towards Stellenbosch. You can expect some congestion towards Bredel Road this afternoon. Then in Grabouw, still some slow-moving traffic in both directions due to that accident. It's been a fatal accident just east of Grabouw and it's causing queuing traffic. In fact, heavy queuing traffic in both directions. Delays are definitely possible. And then another incident, fire and smoke reported on the N2 inbound at the ramp from Muway, the M44. All lanes are open. That is your traffic update for now. If I missed out on anything, let me know. 021-100-6936.
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It is Sambo with Home Wrecker. 5:10. Hierdie is jou Subaru Afternoon Drive. Welkom as jy dit net ingeskakel het. Kom ons kyk vinnig wat gaan aan in die verkeer. We've got slow moving traffic in quite a lot of places this afternoon. Main Road Strand being one of those, and on Broadway Boulevard towards De Beers Avenue and Strand Golf Club. Old Pardeflay Road, slow moving traffic as well as Broadway Boulevard from Stellenbosch into Somerset West at the intersection with Lord Charles. And then some queuing traffic further down on R44 towards Strand at Jamestown, and then also towards Stellenbosch Airfield. In other traffic related news, that accident scene east of Grabo still active on the N2 towards Grabo, and that is if you're traveling from Grabo towards Potrefier. In other traffic related news, in Bunga Avenue, slow moving traffic on the N2 outbound, on the N1 inbound, on the ramp to the M5 south, some more congestion to be expected. That is your traffic update. If I missed out on anything, let me know. 021-100-6936. And also, let me recap that clue for you, in case you missed it. Your clue, your daily clue for the Grounds Meet in Delhi, to guess that cut. If you can guess the cut, let me know on the WhatsApp line. 021-100-6936. Your latest cut for this week. The fat running through this meat helps keep it juicy and gives it that buttery texture. If you know what I'm talking about, let me know on WhatsApp. 021-100-6936. I've got some Lady Zamar coming up for you, followed by David Guetta. We are here.

What a banger. It's Amy Chasing, Komiki Boy Styler with Chanel. Before that, two local songs back to back on the Subaru Afternoon Drive. Welcome if you have just tuned in. You are right in time to challenge me with a track you think I would not know. It's time for me to try and name that jam. 021-100-6936. But also remember a bit later on, Marcel Hunt from Mambo Storage and Home Somerset West will be coming into the studio, visiting us and telling us all we need to know about Mambo's Storage and Home Somerset West. There's also a 500 Rand voucher up for grabs. And I want to know from you your name, surname, and Mambo's address. All you need to do is let us know what Mambo Storage and Home Somerset West's address is. As easy as that. Their address, your name, and surname to 021 100 6936. And who knows?

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1: 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Vrygestel 1970, die album it's called For the Good Times. It doesn't ring a bell. It's a country music artist and it was released by Columbia Records. It goes like this. Later.

0: Dis 'n stewige nee van my kant af. Is uitgevang met hom Ray Price for the good times. Alrighto, nog 'n uitdaging wat deurgekom het is vanaf Michael wat sê Goeiemiddag J-Dubs, ek wil weet of jy Untouched van The Veronica skien. Hierdie ene was vrygestel 2007 vanaf die album Hook Me Up. I mean, where were you in the early 2000s if you don't know that song? At the age of 7, I already knew that Veronica's Untouched. Yes, dit is a definitief ene wat ek ken. Bye bye, dankie vir daai dag, Michael. It's been a while. It's been a while, Crocodile. Thanks for reminding me with that one. And a few great tracks and challenges coming your way still on the Subaru Afternoon Drive.
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0: Good afternoon, I am Jan Willem Lotz with your news headlines. EFF leader Julius Malema has been granted leave to appeal his firearm convictions and 5-year prison sentence. Makanda High Court in the Eastern Cape ruled that there are sufficient grounds for the appeal, which will be heard by a full bench. Then South Korea says North Korean mines caused an explosion in the demilitarized zone that injured 3 South Korean soldiers last week. Defense Minister Kang Shin-chul says the incident was a clear violation of the armistice that ended the Korean War. Then in sports news, cricket. Proteas coach Shukri Conrad believes explosive young batter Dewald Brewis is better suited for the limited over format. That is the reason he wasn't included in the preliminary squad for next month's test series against Australia and will also not play any tests this summer. Stay tuned to Helderberg FM for the full bulletin at 6.
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0: 29 minutes to 6. Good afternoon. 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When life hits you with an unexpected end, rely on the team boasting top accreditations across the Western Cape. De Jong's collaborates closely with leading insurers to ensure you are back on the road as quickly and safely as possible. They are all about honesty, respect and superior workmanship done right the first time. 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In the Helderberg, slow-moving traffic in Somerset West on Broadway Boulevard towards De Beers Avenue. Queuing traffic on the N2 towards Victoria Street and then slow-moving traffic on Broadway Boulevard towards Strand Golf Club and also Camps Bay. The road will be closed between Camps Bay and Signal Hill due to severe storm damage. That's about an hour ago. And then it appears like the lanes will be open again towards Grabo after that accident earlier, but still some slow-moving congestion and traffic to be expected over there. If I missed out on anything, let me know. 021-100-6936.
3: Some mornings, the world feels uncertain. The sky turns, the road changes, and then there's that feeling. The quiet grip of the road beneath you, the calm in every turn. It's not just how it drives, it's how it takes care of you and the people you love. And somewhere between the first drop of rain and the road ahead, you realize you've fallen in love. 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
2: We are here for you, 23 minutes to 6. Welcome to the Subaru Afternoon Drive. And as promised, the entire afternoon, it's finally time to chat with the manager from Mambo Storage and Home, Somerset West, Marcel Hunt. 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Now, with me in studio, I've got the manager from Mambo Storage and Home, Somerset West, Marcel Hunt. Good afternoon, Marcel. Welcome to the show.
3: Good afternoon. Thank you so much.
2: It's great to have you with us, and I'm so excited to learn more about what we have in store for the listeners. Now, we are reaching out to schools and businesses to create partnerships with Mambos, but before we get there, what is Mambos all about?
3: Well, Mambo was originally started as a storage solution company, and you know, we've diversed and grown so much. 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
3: Well, as I say, you know, we're covering home industry, storage, homeware. 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
2: Yes.
3: You won't find them anywhere else.
2: And I mean, as that ad says, if you need it, they probably have it. 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
3: and
2: says a lot.
3: If we don't have it, we'll probably find it for you.
2: They'll find it. 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And how many stores are there, and where are the locations?
3: Look, we've just opened another 3 stores, so the growth is there. 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
2: 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The growth trajectory is through the roof. How can we get involved?
3: Yes, as you mentioned, the schools and not just small businesses. 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
3: on. So a lot of the schools approach us for products and so on, which we give at better prices
2: than competitors.
3: Oh yes, not only the competitors. You know, we're there as a support structure for the schools. Some of the products that they can't get anywhere else, we supply them.
2: Yo. That's really good to know and very, very informative. If you might be a school or a small business, I want to know up next, tell me, are there any events and promotions that you are planning?
3: Yeah, look, this weekend, the 2nd, Friday the 2nd and the 3rd, between 10 and 2, we're going to have a huge bash at the store. We're giving away free vouchers this evening, and we will also be giving away some free vouchers on air on Thursday.
2: Yes.
3: And then in the store on Friday and Saturday, as I say, between 10 and 2, there's kiddies' play areas, free burry rolls, free popcorn. We have one and spin wheel where you can win additional vouchers, spot prizes, discounts on your purchases. So it's really going to be a big bash. We even have a food truck that's attending.
2: Wow.
3: So it's really going to be a bit of a launch of the Somerset store. Somerset is the flagship store. So if you want to really see what Mambos is about, pop in.
2: Yeah.
3: On the weekend, come and have a look, and you definitely will be surprised.
2: So 2 and 3 October, keep those dairies open. We are going to have a blast at Mambo Storage and Home, Somerset West. Marcel, as you mentioned, we are giving away 2 500 rand vouchers. The WhatsApps keep coming in and flooding the WhatsApp line. I'm almost having a breakdown on the WhatsApp line from all of the WhatsApps coming in. It is time to announce the lucky listener that's going to walk away with that 500 rand voucher. Two of them. The first one that we have this afternoon is Chantal Fourie. Congratulations, Chantal. You guessed it correctly. It's at a shop at Mambo Circle on the corner of Centenary and Rees Road, Somerset West. Chantal, congratulations. Then we also have a winner that is brand new that I saw here on the WhatsApp line as well coming through. Eline Berger, congratulations. You are the next winner of that 500 Rand voucher. You know, I mean, myself, thank you so much to you and your team for giving out those vouchers.
3: No, it's only a pleasure, and it's always good to give back. And the two winners can pick up those vouchers anytime at the store. You just have to come in and give your name and your details. Preferably just bring your driver's license with so we can confirm.
2: Yes.
3: But you can pick it up anytime from tomorrow.
2: From tomorrow onwards, you can get those 500 Rand vouchers. I mean, just listen, and here at Mambo's Making a Difference, 20 minutes to 6 in the afternoon for a lucky mom at home. Someone organizing their home, someone thinking, hey man, that spring cleaning has to happen still, and I'm in need of a bunch of stuff. If you need it, Mambo's probably has it. Marcel, thank you for your time this afternoon.
3: Thank you so much.
2: Thank you. It's 17 minutes to 6 on the Subaru Afternoon Drive. And if you've got any questions regarding Mambo's, let us know on that WhatsApp line, 021-100-6936.
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0: It's Sabri. Sabrina Carpenter, please, please, please, on Helderberg FM 93.6, 13 minutes to 6. Please, please, please make way for Mika Alexander, the queen of the airwaves. Hey, Mika.
1: Hey, you sound like you are acquainted with Sabri. Like she's on your phone.
0: Actually, I don't think I have one Sabrina Carpenter song on my phone. Let's actually have
1: really?
0: A quick look.
1: That is a shame. So. I've got a few recommendations.
0: I literally don't have one Sabrina Carpenter song on my phone.
1: You should add that one. Please.
0: I mean, I listen to it at work, so I'm sorted.
1: It's funny. I really love her style. I've grown. She's one of the new artists that really like grew on me in the last 2 years.
0: No, definitely. I have to say, I enjoy some of her tracks as well. Yeah. But I enjoy the nicknames more than I enjoy the tracks, you know?
1: Nicknames?
0: Sabri. We've got Tay Tay and Tails.
1: Tay Tay is Taylor Swift.
0: Yeah.
1: Right? Okay.
0: I think so. I don't know. I'm just making up the names. I'm nicknaming things as I want. You know, I'm making up my own nicknames as I go.
1: There we go. Manifest it for you. Maybe she comes to Cape Town and you run into Sabri.
0: Sabri-bro.
1: And she can chill with us in studio. Can you imagine?
0: I say, hey, Sabriza.
1: Yeah.
0: Bring it in.
1: We play your songs all the time.
0: Well, that's enough.
1: We can dream.
0: Yeah, we can dream. You know, that's enough dreaming for me for now.
1: Yes.
0: What can we look forward to tonight while you turn it up with us?
1: Well, Tuesdays are, of course, and I haven't done it in a while, but investigation gloves on, two truths and a lie. I give you three headlines. You need to try and identify them in a world full of artificial intelligence and fake articles and fake news out there.
0: Yeah.
1: It's really hard to identify the correct headlines. And if something sounds sus in there, it usually is. But sometimes it's also correct.
0: Hey.
1: So that's what the game, that's the aim of the game, basically. We also play Flip It in Reverse. It's your favorite music game. You know you love it. Last night, the Helderberg really took it.
0: Hey.
1: Listen,
0: well
1: there
0: done.
1: Was like five voice notes that came through. Everyone was like, we know this is Lionel Richie. Hey. You can't catch us.
0: Exactly,
1: exactly. And they're very aggressive when they come back. They're like,
0: They're competitive.
1: They are. It's like competitive. I really love it, though.
0: Yes,
1: 100%. I must just say that. So, yes, let's come back with that same power, Helderberg, for Flip It in Reverse this evening. And it's a nice chilled Tuesday, of course.
0: Well, all that between 6 and 9. Mika, have a great show.
1: Thank you. You too. Bye.
0: Till tomorrow, same time, same place. 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

0: It's Rosie with Bruno Mars, APT. 15 minutes after 6 o'clock, welcome to your Turn It Up show. My name is Mika Alexander, here to keep things lit and turn it up with you up until 9 o'clock this evening, as long as you stay tuned and locked in to the sound of the Helderberg. Coming up for you in the first hour.
1: Don't you worry, child.
0: Swedish House Mafia. Don't you worry, child. Sienna Spyro coming up for you as well. With my hands, a VMA award winner over here, Material Lover. Let's keep it back to the local scene with Easy Freak, Be Mine. Don't you sweat it, baby, and Taylor Swift, Tay Tay. Coming up for you as well with Opalite. Stick around for Flip It in Reverse at 6:30. I find out how well you really do know your music.
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0: This is Turn It Up with Mika and Exotica. 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

0: It's Benson Boone with Mr. Electric Blue. 24 minutes after 6 o'clock, it's time for us to have a quick peek at what's happening on the roads right now. If you're driving and you have anything to report, you can get in contact with me on WhatsApp 021-100-6936. Traffic coming up after this.
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0: 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A quick look on the roads on the N2 in Grabo. There is a fatal crash, sadly, in this area. Just east of Grabo, queuing traffic can be expected. Kenilworth on the M5, slow-moving traffic towards Racecourse Road can be expected. On the R300 southbound, there is a stationary vehicle. After the ramp from Hindle Road, the left shoulder is closed. On the N2 inbound, another stationary vehicle at the ramp to Macassar Road. All lanes are open in this area. Slow-moving traffic on the R300 in Mitchell's Plain heading towards Stock Road. You can expect congestion on the N1 inbound at Nelson Mandela Boulevard on the N2 west, and the left shoulder is also closed. Expect delays. If you have anything else to report, our WhatsApp line in studio 021-100-6936. For Helderberg FM's traffic, I am Mika Alexander.
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Swedish House Mafia. Don't you worry, child, it is 29 minutes away from 7 o'clock. If you just pulled up, welcome to the Turn It Up Show. My name is Mika. I'm with you up until 9 o'clock. And right now, time for me to clock it with regards to your music knowledge. It's a game called Flip It in Reverse. It's real easy. All I'm going to do is play you a snippet of a song in reverse. You need to tell me who's the artist and what's the name of the track. And all you have to do is send through your answer. You can do it via text, via voice note. The voice notes are always fun on WhatsApp 021 100 6936. Ready or not, let's play Flip It in Reverse.

All right, talk to me. Who do we think this artist is? Anything sound familiar there? If that's the case, you can get in contact with me on WhatsApp 021 100 6936. Kom ons luister gou weer en dan sê jy vir my wie die kunstenaar is en wat is die naam van hierdie liedjie.

Let's see if the Helderberg is going to come back swinging punches my way this evening. Because last night, yes, you got it right. You did so, so well. But is that the case tonight? I guess we find out in just a few moments. Back to the music. Kadarin, Pascal and Pierce, up next.

It's Hathaway. What is love on Helderberg FM 93.6? Welcome back to the show. This is Turn It Up. My name is Mika, and every single Monday to Thursdays, me and you, we get together to turn things up, turn up the vibes, turn up the volume, and just enjoy the company and, of course, the music. Very, very important. And then I have a game for you every single weekday. At about 6:30, we kickstart Flip It in Reverse, and it's turned out to be very successful. Again, tonight, a stellar outcome on the WhatsApp line. In case you missed out, this is the snippet I played for you.

0: Let's hear if the Helderberg Basin got it right this evening. Let's see. Where do we start? There we go. Got a WhatsApp here.
1: Goeienaandse, dit is Amy Winehouse Rehab. Groete Judy.
2: That must be Amy Winehouse with Rehab. I'm not 100% sure. Yeah, I'm positive. It's Rehab.
3: Hallo Mika, dis Madeline hier. 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Bye, dankie.
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0: There we go. Too easy this evening. Of course it is. It's Amy Winehouse, Rehab.

0: Amy Winehouse of the Rehab. She turned a very personal experience into one of the biggest songs of her career. Released in 2006, it became a top 10 hit in both the UK and the US. And even won her a Grammy Award for Record of the Year and Song of the Year Best for Best Female Pop Vocal Performance. Man, what an incredible song. Shout out to you, Haldeberg, for getting it right this evening. Rian got it right as well. Judy, shout out to you. Oki van Grabo, jy het ook reg gekry. Anonymous, you got it right. Marilyn got it right. Derek got it right. Man, you came through guns blazing and it certainly did pay off. Stay tuned. Great music still coming up.
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0: It's Easy Freak with Be Mine as we go 8 minutes away from 7 o'clock. Stay tuned. Great music still lined up on the other side of 7 p.m. You can expect Olivia Rodrigo, Shakira, The Cardigans, so much more. OMI also featuring for you this evening. Stay tuned.
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1: Here for you. That was Zed with Maren Morris. It's called The Middle featuring Gray. Blackbird, Rain On Me played right before that. OMI with Hula Hoop also featured before then. It is 9 minutes after 7 o'clock. It is officially the second hour of Turn It Up. Welcome to it. If you just pulled up, let me know on the WhatsApp line so I can give you a quick shout out. 021-100-6936. My name is Mika Alexander, here to keep you company and locked in with Feel Great Music all the way through till 9 p.m. And of course, we are gearing up to do the Two Truths and a Lie segment. It's where I give you three headlines. All you have to do is spot the two.

0: that are the truth and the one fake headline. In a world full of artificial intelligence, spotting the truth versus the fake headlines is very important. And nowadays, it is a skill. Do you have that skill? That is the quick answer, though, or the question. So stay tuned to find out what tonight's three headlines are. I hope you do play along, because tonight's one is rather interesting, to say the least.
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0: 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Gwen Stefani up next. It's 4 in the morning.

0: Shenanigans with the Love Fool, Charlie Puth Attention. Right before that, Gwen Stefani also played for you with 4 in the Morning. It is 22 minutes after 7 o'clock. Welcome back. It's your Turn It Up show. And right now, investigation gloves on. Time for us to actually identify tonight's Two Truths and a Lie segment. So, if you're new here, this is how it works. I'm going to throw 3 headlines at you. You need to tell me on the WhatsApp line which 2 are correct, which 2 are the truth, which 1 is an absolute blatant lie. Let's see if you can get it right this evening. The first one coming your way: Jackie Chan death hoax goes viral. A Jackie Chan death hoax goes viral. The second headline: the Chinese animated film is so bad, people are paying to see it. This Chinese animated film is so bad, people are paying to see it. And then the third headline is: Australian hotel offers guests money if they fall asleep by 9 p.m. An Australian hotel offers guests money if they fall asleep by 9 p.m. Which 2 are the truth? Which 1 is an absolute blatant lie? It's up to you to figure that out. Stay tuned.
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0: Wat is die geheim agter groeiende welvaart, minder oor tydsberekening en meer oor die regte hulpmiddels en insig te gaan? 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

0: is Matthew John Duncan met Margot. Kom nader net hier op 93.6 FM. Lauren Diagle, with You Say, also played for you, and Dua Lipa's Illusion. It is about 22 minutes away from 8 o'clock. Let's find out those two truth and a lie story. And let me tell you, you're about to be pleasantly surprised. So in case you missed out, the headlines I gave you, the first one was Jackie Chan's death hoax goes viral. The second one was this Chinese animated film is so bad, people are actually paying to see it. And the third one, Australian hotel offers guests money if they fall asleep by 9 p.m. Which two are the truth? Which one is an absolute lie? Drum roll, please. All right, so let's kick it off strong. The third one, yes, you guessed it, is a lie. No, there is no hotel that will actually offer you money just to fall asleep by 9 p.m. However, if there was one, I would probably win every single evening. Just saying, just putting it out there. All right, which means the first one is an absolute true story. Jackie Chan death hoax goes viral. Now, I know this is not new to you, right? We've seen this over the years, how all of a sudden there's celebrity death hoax that's been falsely declared once again. And it's quite shocking that it's still happening in today's day and age. So a black and white image right now is showing the actor's name with the dates 1954 to 2026. It went viral. It caused fans around the world to believe that Jackie Chan sadly passed away, but he did not. So the fake post rapidly gained millions of views, right? And despite providing no credible evidence, no official confirmation, there's actually recent proof that Jackie Chan is alive and active. He's visited a school in Singapore where he met around 900 students and teachers, and he spoke about his career and even performed one of his songs. So, this isn't the first time Jackie Chan has been the victim of a death hoax, and similar false reports have circulated multiple times since 2011, including another major rumor back in 2015, where Jackie Chan had to address it himself, and he was like, no, this is not true. You cannot just believe everything on the internet. Very, very true words. And then, of course, there is the film that is so bad, people are actually paying to watch it. Now, at first, I was like, can't be that bad. It really can't, right? The film is called Niu Lai, which translates to, let me just get this correctly, Here Comes the Cow. That's what it translates to. So it's a low budget Chinese animated film that is called Here Comes the Cow, but it has become a surprise box office hit for a very unusual reason. People notice that the graphics are terrible. Everything about the movie, it's not that great. But now, instead of just walking away, turning away, they've actually made this movie so successful that it's made around 33 million yuan. Now, it started out at 7,000 yuan in the opening week. Then from 7,000 all the way to 33 million. That's roughly 80 million rand at the Chinese box office. That is what the memes did on the internet. That is the crazy part. So people are now buying tickets because they want to see and they want to experience the hilariously bad animation for themselves. One viewer specifically mentioned the funny way the cow walks. Now, there's also a little David versus Goliath angle in this particular film. It had barely any traditional marketing, and while cinemas were promoting massive Hollywood productions, this movie, though, called Here Comes the Cow, was an internet sensation. And you know what? Viewers actually appreciate that the film was not using any AI material. One musician actually interviewed by AFP said the imperfections make it, gives it that human quality, and that is why people are loving it. Never thought that people would actually turn a really bad movie into a global success, but hey, that's just how the internet works nowadays.
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0: It's Harry Styles with American Girls. Welcome back. It is the final hour of the Turn It Up show this evening. And if you just pulled up, welcome to it. My name is Mika Alexander. And you can, of course, feel free to get in contact with me on our WhatsApp line in studio. That's how we communicate on 021-100-6936. Now, there's a lot of great music still lined up for you. Most of them, most likely, your song requests. And I want to fill it to the brim this evening. Send through your song requests on 021-100-6936. Taylor Swift coming up for you. I've got Alex Warren with Rosé also lined up for you real soon.
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0: Alicia Keys with In Common, Caroline van Jaarsveld, my hartjie net so rukkie voor dit. And then we threw it back with Corinne Bailey, Ray, Put Your Records On, right here on your favorite community radio station. It is 26 minutes away from 9 p.m. Do stick around, it is a Tuesday. And of course, we've got some Ariana Grande heading your way as well. Amy Jones, a local vocal, Jason Derulo, taking you dancing right after this.
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0: It's Amy Jones with Again, Jamie Lee Sexton, Goodbye and Good Luck. Right before that, Ariana Grande, Petal, Jason Derulo, Took You Dancing. Right before then, it is 13 minutes away from 9 o'clock right now, which means Mr. Gilichana has officially entered the building. Welcome.
1: Oh, yes, I am back. Triple B, back, yeah. Back, black, bold and bearded.
0: I like it. How do you come up with these?
1: All the bees.
0: These are dad jokes.
1: Sir. I'm the bee man.
0: You're the bee man. Well, bee man coming through like a chessboard. I had to make fun of you just one time.
1: And it took me a while to figure that out.
0: Yeah.
1: My shirt.
0: It's the shirt. Yeah, you're wearing checkers today.
1: Yeah, I'm wearing what I'm aspiring to be able to do, to play chess.
0: I would love to play chess.
1: I've been taught so many times.
0: It's such an intelligent game.
1: It is.
0: Right?
1: It is. It makes me feel bad. I feel like I'm not intelligent enough, you know?
0: I have my nieces and nephews who are in school and primary school, high school and primary school, know how to play
1: in primary
0: chess. Yeah, and they have these long tournaments and it's like 4 hours.
1: And you and I can't play chess.
0: We can't play chess. But we can do radio.
1: We can do other things. We can do radio. We can engage with our, you know, with our listeners, bring them what's happening and keep them entertained and informed, you know?
0: Is that what's happening on the State of the Week address?
1: It is. Look, I mean, it's the school break, just the, you know, the last break before the final exams. And so just talking about, you know, how do parents get their kids ready? Now you know what the results from the third term,
0: right?
1: You know, from their reports. And now how do you best prepare that they actually do well?
0: Yeah.
1: You know, set them up for success. And of course, we just heard from our president, you know, addressing the nation as well regarding, you know, gender-based violence. I'm so glad to hear some of the things they are putting in place to make sure women in our country and children are safer. And I'm sure there's more to it. There's more to delve into it and get into details of that. But excitingly so, the president feels like the country is on the right track to try and, you know, what's the word? Nip this in the bud.
0: Yeah, it's becoming out of hand. The whole situation.
1: Yeah, it's getting out of hand.
0: Mm-hmm.
1: We got way too many people dying. It shouldn't be.
0: It should
1: especially
0: not be.
1: Especially women
0: this.
1: And children.
0: Well, that's great because I didn't catch the State of the Nation address.
1: Yeah, there's a good 30 minutes.
0: Fantastic. Yeah. So you're going to be covering that also in the show.
1: The key points.
0: There
1: key
0: we
1: points
0: go.
1: From that. Yep.
0: In case you missed out, Mr. Gilichana has got you covered with the key points of the president's State of the Nation address in his State of the Week address.
1: Alala.
0: Come on now.
1: You nailed it, Mika.
0: It's poetic almost. All right. And of course, feel great vibes. He's always coming through with a high energy.
1: Are you ready?
0: I feel like you need this more than the listeners do.
1: I do. It's been a week. It's been 2 weeks that I've been here. So I've missed radio. I've missed our listeners. I've missed the space.
0: Oh, man.
1: Yeah, Triple B Man is back.
0: He definitely is in full force. Do stay tuned. He's got a fantastic program lined up just for you, Helderberg. Stick around.
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they shouldn't be there iyahlebisa indaba yabo hit me up on 021-100-6936 that's the WhatsApp line and that's where you and I have airtime we have 3 hours of airtime and I cannot be the one using all that airtime for myself you know what they say right caring is sharing so please share this plenty of airtime the abundance of airtime with me on 021-100-6936 and special shout out and big ups to my colleague Mika Alexander who's with you every day of the week doing nothing but the best on the Turn It Up show between 6 and 9 p.m. You know how she does it? You know how she does it. And so do catch again tomorrow Wednesday between 6 and 9 p.m. on the Turn It Up show and mix to you and the family. Have yourself a pleasant evening. 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

0: 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Let's spend it. We got 3 hours together. So please, let's make sure we spend that airtime. Hit me up on 021-100-6936. Tumele voice note. Oh, nyawatanda mavolovolo. Tumela EVN very, very fast.
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0: Yeah, besibeka ngqongo kuke kwi quarter past 9, right? 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

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And so how do we even curb that? How do we curb seemingly ibone I culture yobundlobongela engathi sine culture yobulandla abantu ngathi kuba umuntu awuthandi ngaye ukhale uzochitha igazi yebethuna sifike njani. 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Hit me up on that WhatsApp line 021 106 936. 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
1: The forecast says sunshine, but Mother Nature had other plans. Life changes, the weather turns, little voices in the back still hoping you'll say yes, and you do. Because beneath you, there's a different kind of certainty in every turn and every stretch of road ahead. 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
0: 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That's going to be your Wednesday and your Thursday. 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
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Sikwi Helderberg FM 93.6. 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It is MG behind the microphone tonight on the State of the Week address.

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Yay! 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And so yeah, eish bekunzima. 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Now that you know is Pumo kanye I should say I results zabantwana bakho thini into yakho ngoku ngabo kule kota yokugqibela kule term yokugqibela songena kuyo. How do you make sure intobana ke you have them perform better or if they have performed better, how do you make sure intobana they keep that performance going into the last term, that they don't fall into kind of a fatigue tired zone space? 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

0: 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Currently, England leading Czechia ngo 2-0. England amanqaba amabini, Czechia liqanda Cox. 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Switzerland leading Scotland ngo 3-0 nayo. Slovakia leading Kazakhstan ngo 2-1. Slovenia 2-0 North Macedonia Likanda Cox. Spain currently leading Croatia 3-1. 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little time to close that gap. But the boys managed to close that gap. And so, well done, boys. Skakoli. Like I said earlier on, the banana look, Urasi was, you know, putting on Abafana Nogo, Abafana game time from the previous game, rugby's greatest rivalry. 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

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Hey butiza yama no Big Zulu bathi ke ndidigiwe 13 minutes before 11 o'clock upper Kui Helderberg FM 93.6. 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Mamela. Mnana we are the only ones allowed to surf the airwaves between 9 p.m. and 12 midnight. Now, if anybody else so happens to be out there surfing the airwaves without this frequency, our surfboard 93.6. Ufunani. That person is trespassing. Ufunani wenzani. Shigalapo. 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That special surfboard, it is Helderberg FM right there on 93.6. 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

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This is not on. We cannot be finding dead bodies, specifically of women all around the same municipality. 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

0: When now is Bunny Sam and the bone is tenor Sam Onge. How my daughter Marionette Pala into guys. 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
0: 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Wakala, Wakala, yes. 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

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Hey, ayini. 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So today being my last show for the month of September, it's safe to say I'll see you next month because on Thursday it will be the 1st of October. And so, crossing over, doing my last show for September, doing my first show for October. Ndikwabulula inyanga entsha. Yes, ngolesine. Oh man, that's crazy. That's beautifully crazy. Love it like that. Don't you love it? I love it a lot. Mbumi Mzobe. 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Yeah, ndo zinjalo. Andinguye Mbumi ngale ndizama nam. Ungandi judge. Jum jum. Achu. 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
0: Ndithandi Thule. I'm not sure for how long though. I'm not sure how long I can keep it together. Sisi? Sisi ngenza ntoni mfethu? Asambe ke.
2: Hamba naye. Ngihamba naye.
0: Listen, I told you it's my last show for the month of September. How crazy is that? And I'll see you next month on Thursday for my very first show for the month of October. Oh my kudos. Gone are the days where America is the bar when it comes to music. Jonga, we are cooking right here, Mzansi.

0: Sivale. 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Ayangazi ngisuke ngithini anyangibidisa. Jonga. Umculo wethu guys, umculo waseMzansi nje, umculo waseAfrica guys. Look, we are cooking. Folks, we've been cooking. I think I should say, look, even post the transition into, you know, democracy, Jonga, our artists, South African artists, man, even though there were single struggle songs, still, you know, production wise, man, vocally, they were just the bar. They were delivering. Hey, you know, Okaifa Simenya, Mamo Brenda, the list goes on. The likes of Inansiga, what's that group from KZN Ganin? Vocals. I think they were nominated. Actually, they won a Grammy, right? Yeah, they did. They won a Grammy under the circumstances and the restricting of, you know, of movement and skill, and the list goes on. Selaqesha lobunzi manengcinezelo. Guys, no. Lidlulile uxesha ngento bana sijonge Melika for ibone, you know, quality music. Yenzeka apekhaya yonke lonto leyo siyayipheka siyophula. We are deliver my deliver. Yeah, ukhona la mama uthandazayo phaa ku TikTok. Oh I love it. Azilumisa la mama. And guess what, and I told you, look, us crossing borders is not something we do once in a while. We are anyway international, as much as a local community radio station, but our access stretches far and wide, miles and crossing borders. And I'm telling you, Jonga, what can't over the borders, Sikona, see live surfing the airwaves right there. And listen, take a listen to this.
1: 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Just wanted to say hello.
0: Yeah, thank you, B, out in Botswana and celebrating Independence Day. Guys, happy Independence Day to our neighbors, our cousins out in Botswana. And that's B, and one of our loyal listeners out in Botswana. I told you, ndixelele afuna mamela ufuna ntini ndixelele ndibana sigcwele indawo yonke. We are everywhere. It is Helderberg FM 93.6. You and I are surfing the airwaves. We are surfing the airwaves, not only locally, but across borders and across over the oceans. Look, my mate out in America, he always tunes in it and mamela ngoba yam chomi yam ngapha States, and then he plugs his friends back, say machita chomi yam is on air, don't. And I'm like, andinazi bafana bafuna nikumshe. And of course, my other mate out in Sweden, Sweden, Europe, madoda, bandi funa pa, because yam next year budget yam ifnege ya, I'm turning up, you know, the volume on my budget, because next year I need to be in Sweden and as well as America, and yeah. And so, actually, my passport is already ready, so I need to make moves, man. One of these days, I'll be broadcasting from you, from the other side. From the other side of the borders. Jonga, ubege, ubege sise. Now again, we're surfing the airwaves right here on Helderberg FM. Our time is so limited. Time is gone. I'll repeat the voice note. Manje, can you just kumbuze? From a Botswana, guys.

0: Hey Wandi, au dumela, ke dumela, it's Bui.
1: Alala.
0: We all the way out in BW as I'm celebrating the Independence Eve here in Botswana. Just wanted to say hello.
1: Happy Independence Day to folk in Botswana. Or Meza Beto, cousin. On Independence Eve. Makube kuhle kuni ngomso ke. Kube colorful, right? Ashalam limkile, time is so against me. But let's make the most of the couple of minutes that we have together. Lemizuzwana ishegile.

Bula polifoni akala. Iti man pakish. Well, again, Pulapuli, engosi kuwe, ngixesha lakho. Thank you for your time and for your reaction and your communication via WhatsApp. Thank you so much for making my evening. Well, it is my last show for the month of September. I will see you next month on Thursday, the 1st of October. On that note, it's a wrap as Sivala Gang ngoma yengosi yamagcokama kunye ne Black Diamond bethi ke bona ifoni ifoni yakhala pendula booty okanye sisi. Yeah, man, indeed. Kwazi kwamnandi bakunye nawe. Such a joy and so pleasant being here with you. And I'll see you again on Thursday. Allow me to say then, good evening, Flate Flate, Maestuary SH.

When I'm doing 17 again, when I'm doing same out there doing your night shift, hang in there, hang tight. Remember, that's your bread. Please respect your workspace and put in your best foot forward. Ndivumele ke ngisho ngithi pela pela nganzomi.

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